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1: In the 1900s, Tyler Carr, we didn't quite have the selection that we have now. We didn't have Amazon dropping things off at our door on a daily basis, okay?
2: Yeah,
1: we didn't have Uber Eats. We didn't have DoorDash. We didn't have these options of just bring me what I want now.
2: Yeah, I love it.
1: You know what I mean? So it was more so of like somebody saying, hey, where can I get a cake? Oh, get Genie's. It's local. Done. And it just became a Manitoba staple. If you were celebrating a birthday, you were getting a Genie's cake. It wasn't even an option.
2: Yeah, that's
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3: Mm-hmm.
2: About the situation in Walmart.
3: Yeah.
2: Down in St. Vitale.
3: Yeah.
2: And earlier in the week, it was fire.
3: Yeah.
2: That happened, and we didn't really know a whole lot about it. It was just that the fire broke out, and people had to run out.
3: 200 people had to evacuate.
2: Yeah. So now we know that it was just a 47-year-old dude started it on purpose and then went over to the food court and decided to get a bite to eat.
3: He allegedly set fire to the bedding aisle, and everybody evacuated the St. Vitale Walmart this past Monday, and now it's an estimated $10 million in damages.
4: What do we do when the beds are burning?
3: That is, like, so insane. We're just starting fires inside stores? Okay.
2: He's been hung out, being charged with arson, obviously.
3: Yeah.
2: And
3: disregard for human life.
2: That's the other
3: one. That's a big one.
2: The huge one. Like, he's going to see bars.
3: Thank God.
2: Yeah, I agree.
3: Thank God.
2: And
3: you start a fire like that, stay in jail.
2: And it looks like the shop's not going to be open for a while because over $10 million in damage to the store.
3: Yeah, they said that it might open, but, like, obviously it would
2: be sectioned off.
3: Sectioned off for a bit, but yeah.
2: Where are we?
3: Like, seriously, man, I don't even have anything, like, funny or lighthearted to say to this. It's just disappointing. And he's 47 years old. Well, enjoy bars. Enjoy jail. And watch how many years until he's out.
2: Is it too early to say that Walmart's going to be having a fire sale?
3: Yeah.
0: Oh. Your hit list starts here.
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0: her voice is in our place every day as Mitch is rewatching his 15th rerun of Modern Family. Sofia Vergara.
1: Sofia Vergara, probably one of the best Latino voices on television.
0: How old is she? I love her, by the way.
2: Me too, doesn't he?
0: She's like my favorite.
2: 51?
0: She's 54 today.
2: Okay, that's fantastic.
0: Oh my gosh, she just is so funny. She's so funny.
2: Yep.
0: So funny. Today is National Pina Colada Day.
2: More Latin inspiration. I love it.
0: National Pick Some Blueberries Day. National Collect...
2: Shout out to my birthplace of Fort McMurray, Alberta, where they have the Blueberry Fest every September.
0: Oh. Collector Car Appreciation Day.
2: Ooh, man. I was actually just watching this channel. I love it. It's a channel where a guy shows up, like, he tries to spot cars or motorcycles in people's yards that are, like, not taken care of.
0: Okay.
2: And then he goes up and he's like, hey, asking about that. They're like, it's not for sale. He's like, oh, I get it. Do you have any plans on fixing it up? And they're like, well, I've been wanting to. He's like, what if I take it, fix it up for you, and bring it back within, like, 3 months? And they're like, how much? He's like, free.
0: Why?
2: Because he wants the clicks on YouTube, right? So he takes it apart and he gets a vehicle to work on and then brings
0: That's kind of amazing.
2: It's so cool.
0: It's too bad he couldn't do that after the hail damage here. National French Fry Day. Mm. And finally, we'll end on, it's also National Kitten Day.
1: Meow.
0: It's no, meow.
1: I just want.
0: Meow.
1: Meow.
0: I just, yeah.
1: Meow.
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0: 40.
1: Here's Crystal.
2: Good morning. Still hump day, still happy hump day.
1: Yeah.
2: But I'm not happy. I'm miserable right now.
1: Why?
2: Is it just me, or are people just miserable? More miserable than COVID, when everybody was miserable at COVID time. Like, shopping, people are rushing, pushing, mean, giving you looks. Drivers, oh my God, don't even get me started on drivers. But is it just me, or

0: especially with driving. I feel like there's more middle fingers going up than usual.
1: VGPs?
0: VGPs?
1: Very grumpy people?
0: Yeah. So I don't blame Crystal for being miserable, because if everybody around you is,
1: I get
0: it. It's kind of hard to be happy.
1: Sunshine and it's hot out.
0: Yeah. Yeah.
1: It's too hot out to be grumpy.
0: No.
1: Too hot out to be grumpy.
0: Oh, yes. I agree with that. I'm like, no, we need to enjoy this. We get this for like 2 minutes.
2: Good morning and happy Friday.
0: Hi, Martha.
2: You made it through the week. Well, you guys that are working anyway.
0: Wow.
2: I just wanted to chime in because you guys were talking about adaptive golfing, and I kind of know him a little bit. His name is Darcy Ferber, and he actually is a blind golfer who has been a world champion.
0: Wow.
2: He was inducted in 2023 into the Manitoba Hall of Fame because he is a B1 champion, which means that he golfs with actual blacked out glasses.
0: Wow.
2: He's been golfing since he was, because he's my age, since he was like in high school and stuff. And so
0: that's actually insane. Mm. That's like in a very impressive way.
1: Mm-hmm.
0: Blacked out glasses and you're golfing.
1: Mm-hmm.
0: That's amazing.
2: And so anyways, yeah, I know somebody who's kind of famous too as far as golf world goes. And also I wanted to say a big thank you very much. I went to Jesus Christ Superstar and I took Crystal with me. Neither of us knew actually the plot of the movie or anything about the show, not a movie. But so thanks very much for giving me tickets to Jesus Christ Superstar. It's been a long time since I was at Rainbow Stage. Anyway, guys, have a great Friday and stay cool this weekend.
0: Honestly, I heard Jesus Christ Superstar.
1: I heard golf.
0: Is amazing.
1: Oh.
0: It's amazing. And Rainbow Stage is helping us out with the Energy 106 birthday cash call this week. So thank you to Rainbow Stage.
1: Thank you, Rainbow Stage.
0: And then we're looking forward to Legally Blonde. Hell yeah. That's up my alley. One more call to get to this morning. You know who it is. Marlan.
3: Happy 15th birthday, Energy 106. Now, that's how you do it, people.
1: That's right.
3: Come on. You guys are killing me. So many people just said hello. Like, who else do you think is calling you at 8 o'clock in the morning?
0: Yeah.
3: If anybody's calling you at 8 o'clock in the morning,
0: it's probably us.
3: You shouldn't answer the phone because that's not going to be somebody you're going to want to talk to.
0: Yeah.
3: So you're going to have to say the thing.
0: The thing.
3: Repeat after me.
0: Happy 15th birthday, Energy 106.
3: Okay. I hope you figured that out. Practice. And please, so somebody can win.
0: Yeah.
3: You guys have been losing all week long. It's horrible.
0: Yeah.
3: Here's a little something just to lighten the mood. Did you know the Lord said unto John, come forth and receive eternal life? But John came fifth and won a toaster. But if he'd answered the phone with happy 15th birthday, Energy 106, he could have won $15,000.
0: Yeah, exactly.
3: Have a good weekend, everybody.
0: You too, Marlan.
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1: It's Game Scoop time. Hi, Lee.
2: So your petition's really sweet.
3: Dude, his petition, oh my god. I mean, well, PNP Games, their petition to save physical games, adding Sony and PlayStation, is at 272,857 verified signatures.
4: Amazing.
3: It is creeping up on 300,000 signs.
4: Mine's one.
3: That's amazing. Same. I used multiple emails.
4: Boy.
3: Because why not?
4: Yeah.
3: We need to do this. We need to save physical games. So if you are looking for that, you can hit up pnpgamesonline.com. At the very top of their website, you will see a thing that says save physical games. Go sign it there, and let's fix this. We'll kick it off with GTA 6 and the players in Australia. They're going to need to prove their age with an ID to be able to play the game now due to their online safety laws. Now, Rockstar Games is going to be the ones that have to verify the ages, and they have to make sure everybody playing is an adult, or they will owe $49.5 million per breach.
4: Okay, hear me out on this.
3: So they have to either use facial recognition, or people are going to have to take pictures of their ID. Those are the only two options.
4: I don't know, man. There's a lot of sites that says, hey, you gotta be 18 to come in here. Are you 18? If you're not 18, click this button and leave. And it's like, no, I'm 18. Click. All right, fine. You confirmed. You click the 18 button. We trust you. It is going to be so hard to regulate. And number two, it's going to be so hard to track down the ones that breach it.
3: Yep, because we've learned very quickly kids were buying fake mustaches at the Dollarama.
4: Right.
3: And using it. But apparently, they might have to do the actual scan the ID. And some people are saying, well, I don't want to give my ID to Rockstar Games. I don't know. It's a lot. A new game that's out, Assassin's Creed Black Flag, the new Resynced. It is out now.
4: That was a great game.
3: It was.
4: For PlayStation 4.
3: It's back. So they've got some new modern combat, entirely new story missions. So if you're interested in that, there you go. And also Xbox. They have announced that their Game Pass subscribers have been dropping fast. They've actually dropped to 30 million subscribers, and they lost millions during the price hikes that they've been doing, and also just they've been making some not great decisions as well. They actually had a target of hitting 60 million by this year, so they're at 30 million. That's telling you just where things are at right now in the gaming industry.
4: Wow.
3: Yeah. Go sign the petition.
4: Go sign the petition.
3: PNPGamesOnline.com.
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0: What's trending, Tyler?
2: Well, Michael's trending. You're like, who's Michael? Well, he's a co-owner of Cobra Collectibles here in the city. He had to launch his own grassroots community patrol and has been hitting the streets the past 7 weeks to combat the neighborhood crime that's in the area and direct a difference in his community. So he's taking matters into his own hands.
3: Hey, I'm whatever Winnipeg needs me to be.
2: Michael. A Manitoba registered nurse has been suspended for 2 weeks and fined $8,000 after they pled guilty to this. She accepted an ICU shift in Brandon, and you're like, well, that sounds great. Well, she was completely uncertified and completely untrained.
3: Oh, oops.
2: Yep. And you know the Colonel Sanders from KFC?
3: Of course.
2: Well, his iconic...
3: You were hanging out with him in the playoffs a couple years ago.
2: Yeah, well, the iconic original guy, he had that, like, a black bow tie.
3: Yeah, yeah.
2: A lot of memorabilia from back in the day when he first started.
3: Sure.
2: The original first KFC headquarters and the original bow tie are up for auction. Can you guess where?
3: Kentucky?
2: Yep.
3: Yeah.
2: Starting July 28th, you can bid for that.
3: Great state of Kentucky.
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4: Another week and another chance for you to get in on $15,000 with another week's worth of keywords. And here comes another one with Tyler Carr.
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0: Actually got some audio of her performing that song at Mad Cool in Madrid coming up in music news you can use. Kind of cool. My name's Dave Wheeler, that's Tyler Carr. We have a special guest coming in to the studio after 9 a.m. this morning. He is a newcomer to Canada. He has a very thick Ukrainian accent, and he loves eating cake.
1: Mm-hmm.
0: Andrian.
1: He's very popular online.
0: Going to be in studio, and that's going to be a radio exclusive. You'll catch that on the podcast tomorrow morning. Pretty neat. That's coming up after 9 a.m. this morning here on Wheeler and Tyler. Time to kick off the show as we always do. A little wrong answers only. Way to get the cobwebs shaken out after a very, very, very hot weekend, and that is the center of our question this morning. So get your answer in at 204-452-1061 on the Finn McCool's text line, and then we'll reveal your submissions coming up at the bottom of the hour. Best time ever, hands down, 6:30. Why is it hot?
1: Why is it hot?
0: Why is it hot?
1: Because Wheeler shaved.
0: Why, it was too hot?
1: Yeah.
0: It's too hot, I had
1: so
0: to.
1: So you made it hotter by shaving.
0: I didn't shave till last night.
1: Well, that's why it's hot today.
0: It's not hot yet. It's going to get hot again, though.
1: I mean, it's 28 degrees right now. That's pretty hot.
0: Why is it hot? 204-452-1061 on the Finn McCool's text line. Can't wait to read these.
1: Yeah, this is going to be ridiculous.
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0: Energy 106, all the hits. My name is Dave Wheeler. That is Tyler Carr. Tyler, we live in a pretty spoiled time.
1: Yeah.
0: In our existence. You know what I mean? We have a lot of luxuries. We have a lot of technology.
1: Yeah.
0: We have air conditioning.
1: Yeah.
0: Dude, we have air conditioning.
1: Yeah.
0: That's a big one.
1: Okay.
0: It's one that I think that maybe we take for granted.
1: Oh, yeah.
0: Because, look, it...
1: Didn't even feel like it was working last night. It was so hot.
0: There are still some people that don't.
1: Yeah. We talked about that last night, laying in bed. I was like, it's still hot in here. I was like, and we have air conditioning. That's crazy.
0: And it wasn't that long ago that nobody had air conditioning. Like, it really wasn't that long ago.
1: No, I wouldn't have wanted to live in any other timeline than an air conditioning timeline. Or a heat timeline, for that matter.
0: I have very vague memories of the early to mid 80s. Most vehicles did not have air conditioning, let alone seatbelts.
1: Yeah, that's weird. The vehicles one is weird. Homes, I can maybe understand. I don't know. Yeah.
0: Like, could you imagine going on a road trip? Like, no. All right, kids, load up the station wagon. We're going up to Grand Beach.
1: No. Absolutely not.
0: 35 degree weather.
1: Absolutely not. Literally, absolutely not.
0: You know what the best part was? Was getting back into the vehicle after a long day out wherever you were.
1: Yeah.
0: And then burning yourself immediately on A, the vinyl seats, B, the metal seatbelt buckles.
1: Yeah, it was a different time.
0: It was a nightmare.
1: Yeah, that's a no for me.
0: But could you imagine living in an apartment building with no air conditioning and living on like the fourth floor?
1: Well, I mean, yeah, because I mean, I've done that before, but like, it's not fun.
0: No AC?
1: Yeah. Most places that I lived, aside from the first one in Winnipeg, had no AC.
0: How did you survive?
1: I don't know. I didn't have it. We ended up getting like a portable one, but that didn't really do much aside from cool down the living room. Yeah, it's honestly, I feel like it's more common to not have air conditioning when you're renting. It's weird. It's just, it seems like that should be a staple.
0: I'm curious to hear from those that still do not have air conditioning.
1: Yeah, I feel for you. Literally, I'm not joking. Mitch and I talked about this in bed last night. We were going to bed and we were both complaining about how it was still hot and we had our AC blasted.
0: If you have the energy, if you're able to peel yourself out of whatever chair you're on.
1: Unstick yourself.
0: Please call or text at 204-452-1061, or you can call the Loud Line, brought to you by Ski Collision and Glass, 204-478-8040.
1: Yeah, we have one here saying, I live on the fifth floor, and the entire building doesn't have air conditioning.
0: What the hell?
1: I know.
0: Do you sleep in the lobby on the main floor?
1: Oh, it's just, that sucks, but...
0: You have to have fans running, like just to move the air around.
1: Oh, yeah. Oh, yeah. And honestly, like, if you've lived there for a certain period of time, you're probably just used to it.
0: I don't know, man.
1: Yeah, you're probably just used to it. That's what happened to me. You just get used to it. You're like, hey, it's going to be hot for a few days.
0: I know you're going to find this crazy, but I had a golf game scheduled for today.
1: Oh.
0: This morning after the show. I couldn't find anyone to go golfing with me today. No one.
1: Oh, nobody wanted to go outside?
0: They're like, dude, it's rivaling temperatures on the surface of the sun. No.
1: Yeah, no.
0: No.
1: I don't. Yeah, no. This is too... I don't even want to say it. I don't even want to say it. I'm not getting involved.
0: Say it.
1: No.
0: Say it.
1: No. Absolutely not.
0: Still looking for your wrong answers only. Why is it hot? Send those in on the Finn McCool's text line, 204-452-1061.
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2: 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Traffic.
9: We do have new work starting up this morning eastbound on Ness in your curb lane between Mount Royal and Conway. Over on St. Mary's, there's work continuing down to one northbound lane, Abenojimikina to Fermor. 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That's traffic on Energy 106. 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

0: This is our tearaway day calendar. It is what?
1: You just reminded me in talking about AC.
0: Yeah.
1: I'm going to Swan River, not this weekend, next weekend. My parents don't have AC.
0: Stop it.
1: Yeah.
0: Stop it.
1: They've never had it.
0: Stop.
1: Their entire life. They don't have it. So now I want to cancel the trip.
0: Oh, wow.
1: Yeah.
0: Wow.
1: If you say upstairs, oh, it's really hot. My mom goes, go to the basement. And it actually does make a big difference.
0: Oh, huge difference.
1: Yeah, like it's, you can't even compare, but like, yeah.
0: For Saturday, I can't believe that.
1: Yeah.
0: I'm shocked.
1: Yeah.
0: For Saturday and Sunday, July 11th and July 12th, 2026. Sorry I said bye before I realized we were walking in the same direction.
1: Oh, yeah, that's really awkward.
0: Drive safe. Yeah, you too.
1: Honestly, if that happens and you walk one way, I'll just turn around and pretend I'm walking the other direction. I'm not going to do that.
0: I find people's brain glitches are happening more and more often these days.
1: Yeah.
0: And for today, Monday, July 13th, 2026, I'll get over it. I just need to be dramatic first.
1: Yes, it helps.
2: 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What?
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0: 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Saturday, we beat the heat by going over to a friend's house who has a pool.
1: Oh, that's nice.
0: Yeah, and there was a whole bunch of people over there of different varying ages and whatnot, and a bunch of them were like, hey, we're getting the fights. Prelims are starting right away. I'm like, oh, yeah, that's right. The Conor McGregor fight's on tonight.
1: Ugh, yeah.
0: What do you mean, ugh?
1: I don't like him.
0: Conor McGregor?
1: No.
0: That's fine. You know who did like him?
1: Who?
0: Drake.
1: Oh, of course.
0: Drake laid some big money down.
1: Oh, he did he bet on him.
0: Big money.
1: When was this fight?
0: Saturday night.
1: Okay.
0: And Drake...
1: Did Connor lose?
0: Drake. It only took Drake 69 seconds to lose $1 million.
1: Now, you know what? I'm happy you brought this up. Good. I'm happy he got his butt kicked.
0: That's the thing. Is he didn't necessarily get his butt kicked. He came out with a super high leg kick in the right out of the gates and tore his ACL.
1: That checks out. He kicked his own butt, which is even better.
0: And then was
1: how embarrassing.
0: After 69 seconds, the referee stopped the fight because he was unable to continue.
1: Oh my God.
0: It was pretty bad.
1: Oh my God. Oh my God.
0: Dude, like it was.
1: You made my morning.
0: It was the big return.
1: So Drake lost his money and Connor lost the fight.
0: That's right.
1: Oh my God. This couldn't be any better.
0: Yeah, I wouldn't even say Max Holloway won. Conor McGregor just lost.
1: Perfect. Yeah. Oh, that makes me so happy. Oh, that's some music to my ears.
0: You find joy in the strangest things, but hey, take it. Well, take the dub.
1: Yeah, absolutely.
0: Drake continues his gambling losses, but it's okay. He can afford them. He can afford to cover his bets.
1: Yeah. But isn't Drake known to bet on teams and they lose consistently?
0: Yeah, it's a bit of a Drake curse.
1: I wish he could just make a bet on Trump.
0: He probably did.
1: Yeah.
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0: there is an orange warning from Environment Canada on the heat today. Going to be getting up to 35 with a Humidex. Going to feel like 44.
1: Oh my God.
0: 44.
1: Nobody wants to go golfing with you?
0: No. It's ridiculous. It's a beautiful day outside.
1: It is.
0: I went golfing yesterday morning.
1: Yeah.
0: It was hot.
1: Mm-hmm.
0: Anyway. Looking for your responses for our question of why it's so hot.
1: Okay.

0: tell them to stop because that's mean to the ants.
1: I agree.
0: Kevin said, it's hot because of all the steam coming from Trump's ears because he's frustrated with Carney.
1: That would be the orange warning.
0: Why is it so hot? God had spicy food and then farted. Ew. Why is it so hot? Because Mother Nature heard us complain about how cold it's been for too long. She got so annoyed, she said, here, weather that feels like plus 45.
1: It's funny you say that. I was having this conversation with a few different people over the weekend, but within 6 months,
0: yeah,
1: 90-degree shift. A 90-degree shift in 6 months.
0: We are 3 months and 10 days away until the first snowfall, if that makes you feel any better.
1: Hang on. Whoa. No, four. I'm saying November.
0: I mean, the first snowfall doesn't mean it sticks. By average, that's what it is. Patty says, it's so hot because I'm so cool.
1: Nice one, Patty.
0: It's because Trump is so hot-headed that now we're getting heat waves from his BS. Mm-hmm. Mm-hmm. Yeah, it's just... ugh. It's hot because we live in North America.
1: Right.
0: Yeah.
1: Because the World Cup is heating up.
0: Right. Mother Nature was baking cookies. Couldn't stop. Left the oven on.
1: We're in the oven.
0: Mm-hmm.
1: Yep.
0: Thank you for the wrong answers. Sorry if I didn't get to yours. There's just a lot coming in with the AC and whatnot.
1: Music news you can use coming up next. And then Tyler and I talked about this on Friday. We both very strangely watched Obsession.
0: Yeah.
1: Last week, and we're going to give you our brief thoughts on that coming up after music news.
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4: For July 13th, 2026. Run from the sunlight, Dracula. Jenny performed her remix of Tame Impala's Dracula at Mad Cool 2026 in Madrid over the weekend.

0: The Blackpink member delivered a 17-track solo set on the main stage at the Madrid Festival ahead of the Florence and the Machine headlining slot. I'm on
1: fire. Fire it all.
0: Pitbull gave a heartfelt thank you to all the Baldies at BST Hyde Park and set a world record for the largest gathering of people wearing bald caps in the process.
2: I'm speechless at this point, but I can't tell you this much.

0: book a world record.
1: Previously, one of the biggest crowds to wear bald caps at Pitbull shows was at his sold-out shows at the O2 in London last year. And Harry Styles has been given a gold blue Peter badge by the long-running children's show in acknowledgement of his record-breaking Wembley Stadium run.
2: This is for you.
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2: Of course, you're so the big bit.
4: Wow. This is really special. Thank you so much. I grew up watching Blue Peter, and I never thought I'd get one of these.
1: Blue Peter Gold Edition badges are reserved for outgoing presenters and guests on the show who have done extraordinary things. Former recipients of the gold badge include Queen Elizabeth II, Steven Spielberg, and Sir Paul McCartney. That's music news you can use for July 13th, 2026. I'm Dave Wheeler.
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0: Pardon me. My name is Dave Wheeler. That's Tyler Carr. This is Energy 106, the radio station that's giving you a chance to win $15,000 to celebrate our 15th birthday. We're doing that draw at the end of summer. Your next chance to get qualified for the phone call is coming up at the top of the hour. Keywords every hour. And then we make a phone call just after 8 a.m. If you answer it proper by saying, happy 15th birthday, Energy 106, then you're into the draw to win $15,000. Last week, Tyler Carr and I both kind of popped our head out of the rabbit hole and went, whoa? Because you had said, oh, I watched Obsession. And I went, so did I.
1: Which is weird because we did not talk about watching it at the same time.
0: Yeah. I had saw it because I had some time on my own, and I don't normally get to watch horror films.
1: Right.
0: This is just...
1: With the kids.
0: Well, the wife. Even the wife's not a fan, right?
1: Yeah.
0: I mean, I get one a year on Halloween, and it has to be appropriate for everyone. So, you know, things like Beetlejuice.
1: Yeah, I was going to say.
0: Last year was Arachnophobia.
1: Okay, yeah.
0: Yeah. And so I had some time, and I was like, you know, I'm going to throw this on, because I remember you talking about it in your news feed, saying how this movie cost under $1 million to make and is just crushing it at the box office. And I'm like, okay, there's got to be something to it.
1: $400 million plus, which is crazy.
0: So I watched it, and I can tell you, man, people like Kane Pixel, Kane Parsons, who did Backrooms.
1: Yep.
0: And was this Curry that did this movie?
1: Yeah. Young.
0: Hollywood's in good hands
1: yeah.
0: if they can just trust. If they throw a little trust.
1: Mm-hmm.
0: You know what I mean?
1: Mm-hmm. In an original idea.
0: Well,
1: and we're seeing that with Moana right now, the live action.
0: Oh, don't even get me started.
1: You're seeing that flop, and it cost what to make, and then you see a movie like Obsession that cost less than $1 million and how much it was successful.
0: Well, look, I'll tell you
1: what. You don't need the big names anymore.
0: Obsession's not necessarily a new idea, but what it did do is it took a very simple idea, simplified it. It didn't need a lot of flashes and bright lights and CGI. You know what it needed? It needed really good story, it needed really good direction, and fantastic character-driven performances.
1: Yep, we just needed a good performance from an actress and an actor. That's it.
0: Indy Navarrete, who played Nikki in this movie.
1: Unbelievable.
0: Wow.
1: Literally.
0: She was dynamite.
1: Like, one of the best performances in a movie I think I've ever seen in my life.
0: And if you want to see more of her, she's actually in Somber's new music video.
1: What?
0: Yeah.
1: Okay. That's awesome.
0: Yeah.
1: She needs to do everything. She is like, my God, man.
0: If you
1: watching her was so crazy.
0: There's this. Did you manage to pull the other clip? Okay.
1: Are you ready?
0: There's one scene that I think kind of steals the movie.
1: I think I know exactly what the scene we're about to play.
2: No, no, no.
3: What?
2: No, no, no, no, no, no, no, what? No, don't do that! I thought we were having a nice day.
3: We are.
2: Why does it matter? I thought we were having a nice day.
3: We are.
1: That's just kind of like the tip of the iceberg if you're into I don't even know what to say. Like, it's just, man, it was so good.
0: What do you think was better? You only pick one.
1: Okay.
0: The script, the direction, or the performance?
1: Ooh, it's got to be the performance.
0: Yeah.
1: Yeah. Like, don't get me wrong, I think they wrote the script perfectly because it had enough of the tension to build to where it was, but those two together was insane. Like, it honestly, the whole cast, it was just amazing. And to have a cast that we haven't really seen them in anything, I don't want to say they're nobodies, but you know what I mean?
0: Mm-hmm.
1: Again, I'll go to Moana 2 or the live action, sorry. You have big names, familiar idea, and it's flopping. We don't need the same thing over and over. We need something new and exciting, which is exactly why Backrooms did so well.
0: Sometimes you just got to hand the kids the key with the latch key and say, let's hope for the best.
1: Go for it.
0: Yeah.
1: Because they did with two of these, and they've been the most successful movies of the summer.
0: Curious to hear your thoughts. Call the loud line, 204-478-8040.
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12: We do have work continuing. La Jonquière and Grassy. Expect that to cause some northbound and southbound delays. Northbound Sherbrooke, there's work continuing Broadway to Ellis. 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That's traffic on Energy 106. I'm Aaron Mitchell.
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1: With Wheeler and Tyler.
0: Did you catch the latest drama? Here's Tyler with the details.
2: Remember we were talking about that fire at the St. Vital Walmart? Well, yes. The 47-year-old man has been arrested. And obviously he set fire to the bedding section of St. Vital Walmart. $10 million in damages. The court records reveal that this guy, he was on probation.
3: Yep.
2: Having previously pled guilty to a separate property arson incident from January of 2025.
3: Yeah.
2: So.
3: Yep.
2: Yeah.
3: Uh huh. Yeah.
2: Mm-hmm.
3: Because it's Disneyland for people like this.
2: Yep.
3: Yep.
2: Meta has announced they are removing Instagram's latest AI feature following a pretty heavy negative backlash on it. Meta announced that you could generate images in Meta AI by just mentioning Instagram accounts you wanted to reference in the photos. And they have completely pulled that entire Meta AI section. A huge Lego Star Wars leak has revealed 6 new sets are coming soon, including collectible Lego movie posters that you can make and then hang on your wall.
3: Yeah, it's funny. Reckless Ben is already starting a documentary on how Bricks and Minifigs has stolen it before they even came out.
2: Wow. Yeah. Okay, I mean, fair. apparently, these sets are coming in 2027. 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
3: We'll start with Princess Auto Stadium Friday night as your Winnipeg Blue Bombers were hosting the Toronto Argonauts, a team dearly loved by Tyler's dad and absolutely no one else in the province. Zach Collaros on the injured list, so Drew Brown got the start and held his own. It was actually a tight game until the fourth quarter. Argos kicking a field goal to pull within two.
4: And he misses it. Babel's got it cleanly and he's going to bring it out. Coming out to the 10 with a little bit of room. Babel to the 30, to the 40. Can he find some blocks? He's got midfield. There goes Babel. Oh, he's done it again. Babel to the house. Touchdown, Bombers.
3: Listen to that crowd.
2: Wow.
3: Listen to that crowd.
2: Wow. That's crazy.
3: That was a 129-yard touchdown return for Trey Vavel, officially beating his own record of just 128 yards from last year.
2: That's insane. That sounded electrifying.
3: Yeah, he just decided to run a little deeper into the end zone this time for the drama.
2: Why not?
3: Bombers win at 30-21 final. Big Blue are now 3-2 in the season, tied for second in the West. Up next, the Bombers head to Ottawa this Sunday to face the Red Blacks at 6 p.m. Over to MMA, UFC 329 ended with a lot of stunned faces and very angry wallets in Las Vegas Saturday. The main event lasted all of 69 seconds after Conor McGregor attempted a jumping kick, landed awkwardly, and blew out his knee.
2: Wow.
3: Max Holloway picks up the win yet again while Conor picks up a very expensive ice pack. Officials say there was no prior injury, meaning McGregor managed to do that all on his own in a minute flat.
2: Wow.
3: Well done. World Cup semifinals are set after a couple of very polite 2-1 squeakers. England beat Norway and Argentina knocked out the Swiss. Those two nations will face off Wednesday. Start prepping for the social media chaos now. Meanwhile, Spain and France go head-to-head tomorrow. Winners advance to the absolutely real and definitely not fictionally named Bieber Cup on Saturday.
2: Bieber Cup. Yeah. Bieber Cup. That sounds... Okay.
3: The Goldeyes were looking for a sweep against the Railcats at Blue Cross Park on the waterfront yesterday afternoon.
5: Ground ball to Adam Hall. Takes it in, and the ball game is over. The sweep is over. The Goldeyes winners today. Final score of 8-5.
3: Fish sweep the Railcats at home. Great weekend for baseball. The Fish will hit the road for a bit and return in 2 weeks to host Fargo-Moorhead. In the majors, the Blue Jays lost the rubber match yesterday to the Padres 5-4 final. The Jays will take a few days off to contemplate life, head home, and get ready to face the White Sox Friday in downtown Toronto. Over at Wimbledon.
2: Wimbledon.
6: Four sets of compelling tennis to finish up Wimbledon 2026. A final to remember.
7: Oh, compelling. Just four sets of...
3: Yannick Sinner defends his Wimbledon crown as the Italian picks up $4.84 million for his efforts. And finally on the links, Nick Taylor was the top Canadian at the Scottish Genesis Open, finishing tied for 26th. Tom Kim of South Korea took the crown by two shots at 17 under par. But the real grind starts now. Pack the umbrellas. The final major of the season, the Open Championship, goes down this week from Southport, just north of Liverpool. 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
7: 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Another hour, another keyword, because Chance the Rapper's in town. 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
1: Two calls to get to on the loud line at 204-478-8040. Of course, our weather prognosticator Brandon called. We'll get to that in just a moment. You can hear just how hot it's going to be today. But first,
2: good morning and happy hot Monday. We don't have hot Lana. We have hot Winnipeg. Dave, you didn't ask me if I'd go golfing with you.
3: You're right.
2: I've been golfing almost every day that it's been hot out. Shot a 94 on Thursday after doing two rounds of golf. First round of golf, I was walking. And the second round of golf, I was riding. But I did better on my second round and shot a 94. So, yeah. And I got a birdie as too. Try and stay cool out there. It is a hot Monday.
1: What is a 94? Is that good? Like, how do you tell what's good and what's not good in golf?
3: Well, par for most courses is 72 on average.
1: Okay.
3: So she was 22 over par.
1: I got you.
3: Yeah.
1: Okay.
3: Which means she played just worse than bogey golf, which is great. There's nothing wrong with that.
1: Way better than double bogey golf.
3: There you go.
1: Yeah. or triple bogey.
3: Yeah, yeah.
1: I mean, it could be worse. Seriously. Of course, Brandon gave us a call. Let's take a listen to what he has to say. Take it away, Brandon.
4: Loud Life. Woo! The heat, I tell you. My goodness. So yesterday, Winnipeg, probably the highest Humidex recorded in the city, with the Humidex felt like 48 yesterday. Oof. Areas outside of the city saw Humidex readings pushing 50.
1: Oh, my God. Yes,
4: absolutely insane heat and humidity yesterday. And we got, once again, another very hot day today. Daytime high in Winnipeg, probably going to get to 35. Humidex is going to make it feel like 45 again this afternoon. And then a cold front moves through tonight. Now, the cap's going to be too strong for any thunderstorms, so I don't expect any thunderstorms with this cold front. But tonight, we'll see a low down to 16 degrees. That's going to be very refreshing. And tomorrow, how about 30 degrees without a Humidex?
1: No
4: Humidex tomorrow. That'll be nice.
1: Yeah.
4: Absolutely. Wow. 27 for Wednesday, and we continue to see mid to high 20s for the remainder of the week, with that chance of showers and thunderstorms possible by Thursday. And that's the latest on the Loud Line.
3: By the way, I got a bit of a hard time yesterday when I was on the golf course because I was wearing pants. The guy's like, how can you be wearing pants today? And I had to remind them, like, you know when you see people over in the Middle East and they're wearing, you know, the big dashikis and everything? That's to stay out of the sun.
1: Yeah, but then you don't get a tan. So,
3: you also don't burn.
1: Yeah.
3: You also don't burn.
1: Whatever.
3: From the sun. But hey, you do you.
1: Yeah, exactly. You do you, I'll do me.
3: Yeah, but then why give me a hard time about my pants? So you're not letting me be me.
1: Well, right.
3: Right.
1: Yeah.
3: Right.
1: Pants on a 30-degree day.
3: Staying out of the sun.
1: Okay.
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0: Energy 106, all the hits. My name is Dave Wheeler. That is Tyler Carr. Happy birthday to you. Happy birthday to you. Happy birthday, dear Mitch.
1: And also Patty listening right now. It's her birthday.
0: Happy birthday to Patty.
1: Yep.
0: How was Mitch's birthday weekend?
1: Okay, here's what we... Coming up in a bit here, a Genie's Cake hack. Whether you like Genie's Cake or hate Genie's Cake, this hack is for you.
0: Add ketchup.
1: You'll hear coming up in just a little bit. Craziest thing I've ever seen in my life. But anyway, we'll get to that right away. I have to tell you about one of the most creative gifts that Mitch got for his birthday. And it wasn't from me. It was from our friends Sam and Julie. He is taking the tissue paper out and it's in a nice bag. Feels a little heavy. He starts pulling this box out of the bag and it's a tackle box, like a fishing tackle box.
0: Yeah, yeah.
1: But full of candy.
0: Oh, yeah.
1: So every square in the tackle box was perfectly packed with a little bit of candy. And I guess they saw this on TikTok. And so obviously I ran to TikTok to see what people were using it for. Apparently they do this for like going to the beach, camping, airplanes. You just pack a little tackle box of all your different treats, close it, and there you go.
0: I've seen women use it for a makeup.
1: Okay. Okay. Yeah.
0: Because it's got individual slots and everything, right?
1: So anything but fishing.
0: Yeah. Yeah. Well, you know what? You know what I've also seen people use it for? What? Fishing.
1: Yes. No.
0: Yeah.
1: I did say it was a little disappointing. They didn't have any like gummy fish inside the tackle box. Oh, but
0: the Swedish fish.
1: Yes.
0: Yeah.
1: Okay. And then the other gift that I wanted to mention that he got was from Trevor. And it is a meat thermometer, but it's a smart meat thermometer. So you put it in and then you have an app. And then you have it on the app and it'll tell you the temperature of the meat, even if you're not near the oven.
0: So you
1: don't have to go and open the oven every time and check.
0: I love those.
1: It's insane.
0: They're great for the barbecue as well.
1: Yes. Yeah, you go inside, you check the chicken.
0: So you don't have to open it up and look. Oh, those are fantastic.
1: I know earlier you were saying like, you know, we're spoiled.
0: Oh,
1: we have air conditioning.
0: Yeah.
1: We have a smart meat thermometer.
0: Dude, that is
1: That's where we're at.
0: So helpful.
1: And I know.
0: To check the internal temperature.
1: Without running over or figuring it out.
0: Oh, it's amazing.
1: Oh, it's just, I had to mention those two things because I'm like, if you have a birthday coming up, steal those. Those are great.
0: How did he do at the marathon yesterday?
1: Survived.
0: Yeah?
1: Yeah.
0: Wow.
1: Survived. It was hot. They did start an hour early.
0: As they should.
1: We felt like it could have been an hour earlier, but yeah, all was good. He had a great weekend.
0: So is he the type of guy where it's birthday week, it extends all week long, or are we good?
1: We're done.
0: Okay.
1: Balloons were popped as of midnight last night.
0: Okay.
1: Yeah.
0: Well.
1: Party's over.
0: Happy birthday, Mitch.
1: Don't forget, Genie's Cake hack coming up in about 20 minutes. That's going to be life-altering.
0: Okay, well, we're celebrating Mitch's birthday by giving away VIP tickets for Super Spike. And don't forget, you can win $15,000 as Energy 106 is celebrating its 15th birthday. Another keyword coming up at the top of the hour.
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9: traffic.
10: We do have work continuing northbound on St. Mary's between Avenue G. Meekin and Fermore. Over on Corden, you're down to one lane in each direction, Keniston to Tuxedo. L.C. 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

0: For those of you that wake up during the Wake Up Crew hour of Wheeler and Tyler, welcome. This is your hour right now between 7 and 8. And you probably don't get to hear the early portion of the show where the early morning crew hang out.
1: Yeah.
0: And they get to play a fun little game right out of the gates called Wrong Answers Only.
1: Yeah, that's true.
0: And so we thought we'd give you that opportunity right now, Wake Up Crew.
1: Here, I'll play the right music.
0: Sure, yeah.
1: This is going to throw some people off, yeah, I feel like.
0: So what we're going to do is we're going to play Wrong Answers Only for a chance to win tickets to Super Spike.
1: And VIP tickets to Super Spike.
0: Yeah.
1: That means you get like your own, if you've been to Super Spike, you know the VIP area slaps. Mm-hmm. Like they usually have these cozy loungers. You've got your separate bar. You've got better washrooms, more washrooms.
0: It's just amazing. I heard a rumor. I heard a rumor that this year they have a portable air conditioner.
1: Oh!
0: So, you know. Could be worth its weight in gold.
1: Sign me up.
0: So, everyone that sends in a text message to the Finn McCool's text line at 204-452-1061 and gives us a wrong answer on what is the actual acronym for VIP?
1: VIP.
0: Yeah. What is the acronym for VIP? What does it stand for? Send in a wrong answer only at 204-452-1061. Everyone that participates gets entered into a draw, and then we'll contact you off the air.
1: Very intimidating penguins. That's the one I'm going for. I'm trying to think of another one now.
0: Validating impotent Peters.
1: Okay. Yeah, I'm going with very important penguins.
0: Virtual IMAX period.
1: Virtual IMAX period? Okay. Yeah. My brain is... I'm seeing all the ones coming in now. Very idiotic people. Very impatient person. Volcanoes in progress.
0: Volume in panic.
1: Very insinuating pose. Voice improv person. Victims in prison. These are great. Video impaired person. I don't know how to say some of these words. Very impregnated penguin. Oh my God. Impregnated? Can't read that. Vibing in private. Ooh, that's kind of fun. Mm. That kind of makes sense for VIP.
0: Mm-hmm.
1: Verified idiot pass.
0: Pretty good.
1: All of these will go in a draw, by the way. Very inconsiderate pigs.
0: Mm.
1: Virtual in person.
0: Virtual in person.
1: Vasectomy in progress. Yeah. The wrong answers will go in a draw. And we'll pick someone. Yeah.
0: We'll contact
1: these
0: you.
1: Are ridiculous.
0: We'll contact you off the air if you win. So get your text message in now. We'll give you a few more minutes to do that. 204.
1: Very irritating people.
0: 204-452.

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4: For July 13th, 2026. 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Jenny performed her remix of Tame Impala's Dracula at Mad Cool 2026 in Madrid over the weekend.

0: The Blackpink member delivered a 17-track solo set on the main stage at the Madrid Festival ahead of the Florence and the Machine headlining slot. I'm on
1: fire. Fire it all.
0: Pitbull gave a heartfelt thank you to all the Baldies at BST Hyde Park and set a world record for the largest gathering of people wearing bald caps in the process.
2: I'm speechless at this point, but I can't.

0: book a world record.
1: Previously, one of the biggest crowds to wear bald caps at Pitbull shows was at his sold-out shows at the O2 in London last year. And Harry Styles has been given a gold blue Peter badge by the long-running children's show in acknowledgement of his record-breaking Wembley Stadium run.
2: This is for you.
3: So much.
2: Of course, you're so deserving of it.
3: Wow.
2: You.
3: This is really special. Thank you so much. I grew up watching Blue Peter, and I never thought I'd get one of these.
1: Blue Peter Gold Edition badges are reserved for outgoing presenters and guests on the show who have done extraordinary things. Former recipients of the gold badge include Queen Elizabeth II, Steven Spielberg, and Sir Paul McCartney. That's music news you can use for July 13th, 2026. I'm Dave Wheeler.
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2: Great, now I'm hungry.
3: Yeah, starving, actually.
2: Thanks, Tyler.
3: You're welcome.
2: Ken and Alicia, please bring breakfast.
3: Yeah, just bring us Firehouse Subs.
2: Please.
3: That'd be so nice. Just an FYI, we have our winner. Congratulations to John Chorney, who won the Super Spike tickets VIP. We have more VIP tickets to Super Spike to win tomorrow and all week on the show.
2: Yeah, and
3: because it's coming up this weekend.
2: And we got Lakeside Live tickets to give away a little bit later on, too.
3: Oh, I'm so excited.
2: And another chance for you to get in on the $15,000 grand prize draw for Energy 106's 15th birthday.
3: Yep. Yep.
2: Yeah.
3: Yep.
2: And...
3: Uh-huh.
2: Coming up in the radio-exclusive busiest 9 o'clock hour in Canadian radio, very special guest to the show. You've seen him on TikTok. He is new to our country, Andrian.
3: He just moved to Winnipeg.
2: Yeah.
3: And he's...
2: And he's filling up on sugar.
3: Yeah, he's...
2: A lot.
3: Yeah, we need to check in on him.
2: Yeah.
3: We need to let him know that there's other things he could be eating.
2: Uh-huh.
3: He's always looking for suggestions, okay. So maybe we could sprinkle in a carrot.
2: There you go.
3: Yeah, something.
2: Mix in a water, bud.
3: One of the first things that he tried when he got to Winnipeg was a genie's cake.
2: Mm-hmm.
3: And he shoveled it in his mouth, and he immediately was like...
2: To quote him, he says, "It tastes like I just bit into fresh bread with dark chocolate on it."
3: Which wasn't that terrible of a description, in my opinion. Now, this past weekend was Mitch's birthday.
2: Right.
3: And his request every year is a genie's cake. Specifically, it has to be the marble. Can't be any other flavor. It has to be the marble one. So, of course, I go pick up the genie's cake. We bring it to his family's house. And I'm throwing a little bit of shade, but they like genie's cake in that household. So, I have...
2: No, there's no shade. Hey, as you said earlier in the show, you do you.
3: You do you. It's
2: your
3: birthday.
2: Don't tell me how to enjoy things.
3: And you know what? When they're cutting my piece, I'll just remind them, hey...
2: Just tiny.
3: Just a little small.
2: Just a sliver.
3: A little sliver.
2: Yeah.
3: Don't need much.
2: Mm-hmm.
3: So they cut the cake, they put it down, we're eating it. And I forgot at the end, you know, if you're unfamiliar with the genie's cake, it starts with like a, I'm going to get this wrong, but it's like a chocolate with a kind of like a whipped cream kind of. And then there's the cake. And then at the bottom, there's like a cookie.
2: The cardboard, yeah.
3: The cardboard cookie at the bottom.
2: Here's the thing. Genie's cake, it's not that it's bad. Like, it's not a bad cake. But you know what? It's not as good as y'all make it out to be. That's just the thing. They're like, oh my God, it's amazing. No, it's an average cake, and it's okay.
3: Maybe you're eating it wrong, Wheeler. Because this past weekend, I was blown away at how Mitch and his sister Brittany eat their genie's cake. So I was wondering, because... They were both kind of like eating it a little slower than everybody else. And I'm like, what are they doing? And then they get to the end, and then Brittany's husband, Jordan, grabs, like, he ate most of the genie's cake up into the cookie part. And then he lifted up the cookie and handed it to Brittany. And what Brittany did was she had hers, like her cookie bottom, and then his cookie top. And then she put some of the chocolate and the like whipped cream-esque stuff, smushed it together and made it into a genie's cake cookie. And then she was eating it like a sandwich, like a literal sandwich. Two pieces of the cookie, genie's cake in between. Apparently that's why every year she calls the cookie at the table any extra cookies so she can do that. So I looked over at Mitch. I hadn't eaten mine, and he goes, "I'll take yours. I'll do that." They were eating genie's cake cookie sandwiches, and I don't know how to feel about it.
2: How do you do that with cardboard?
3: Dude, they shoved it down and said this is the only way that you're able, like, they've eaten a genie's cake.
2: You know what, I'll give them credit. As kids, they figured it out, going, all right, well, if this is gonna be the birthday cake, this is the way we're gonna survive it. All right,
3: Brittany was telling me
2: your innovation
3: at Jordan's house, like at his family's house. They like low key kind of fight over who gets all the extra cookies because they love them so much.
2: All right, this is a great opportunity for you to call the loud line 204-478-8040. How do you eat your genie's cake?
3: Genie's cake cookie sandwich.
2: And you know what? For all you people, and then just really quickly, for all y'all that are like, oh my God, how dare you? That is an institution. It's local. How dare you? They love it. They don't care if we talk good, bad. No. They're like, talk it up. They love it.
3: I just bought one.
2: Right.
3: I just bought one.
2: Exactly. I can't believe you guys would talk about a local business like that.
3: Sabrina just sent a message to the Finn McCool's text line. This is the only way I'll eat my Genie's cake is the cookie sandwich.
2: Well, shame on me.
3: Is this a thing?
2: Been eating it wrong for 25 years. Shame on me.
3: You were making the cookie sandwich?
2: No. Little did I know the cardboard was useful for something.
3: Yeah, you just needed more of it.
2: How did
3: you
2: I know?
3: You needed double. You needed double.
2: Can I get double the cardboard
3: Can
2: on
3: I
2: the
3: get
2: bottom, please?
3: Double the...
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5: 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Traffic.
6: We do have work continuing both directions of Marion. Expect some delays between Archibald and Panet. Northbound Pembina, work continuing is slowing things down as you make your way to the Abenogi-Mikina overpass. 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
0: What's trending, Tyler?
2: Premier Wab Kanu has announced that Manitoba, the government of Manitoba, will be mailing out $500 checks to about 1,800 Manitobans who have applied for the disaster financial assistance following the flooding. They just want to get some cash to Manitobans as fast as possible while they're waiting.
3: I heard something just really quickly on that. I heard, and I don't know, this isn't confirmed, but I heard that the flood damage that happened to the hospital in Dauphin, that the province won't be covering that.
2: Really?
3: That's what I heard.
2: It's pretty bad. Like, it's been closed.
3: Yeah, which means
2: it's
3: that
2: messy.
3: Which means that Neepawa is going to get overrun. Brandon, if they're even able to open, and that means that our already stressed healthcare system and a lot of them will get flown in here.
2: Right.
3: So
2: they also announced they're launching a $15 million matching donation program with the Canadian Red Cross to further support. The Canadian economy added 18,000 new net jobs in June, bringing the unemployment rate down to 6.5%. And over the weekend, Pitbull broke a Guinness World Record for the largest gathering of people wearing bald caps. There were 22,141 people that went to his show with a bald cap. And he was living his best life on stage while that was happening. Mm-hmm. 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
3: Princess Auto Stadium, Friday night, your Winnipeg Blue Bombers hosting the Toronto Argonauts. Tyler's dad's favorite team.
2: Yep.
3: Nobody else's. Zach Collaros on the injured list. Drew Brown got the start and held his own. It was a tight one. In the fourth quarter, Argos trying to kick a field goal to pull within two.
4: And he misses it. Babel's got it cleanly, and he's going to bring it out. Coming out to the 10 with a little bit of room. Babel to the 30, to the 40. Can he find some blocks? He's got midfield. There goes Babel. He's done it again. Broom, Babel to the house. Touchdown.
3: That was a 129-yard touchdown return for Trey Vavil, officially beating his own record of 128 yards from last year. Apparently, he just decided to run a little deeper. He actually made a huge error a few plays earlier where he went to catch it and it went off his foot and bounced. And so he was like down on himself, and his teammate comes over. He's like, yo, man, just say some prayers.
2: Get it together.
3: Just say some prayers.
2: Get it together.
3: And there you go.
2: Yep, that's what happens.
3: Bombers win 30-21 final. Big Blue are now 3-2 on the season, tied for second in the West. Next up for the Big Blue, they head to Ottawa this Sunday to face the Red Blacks at 6. Over to mixed martial arts, UFC 329 ended with a lot of stunned faces and some very angry wallets in Las Vegas Saturday. The main event lasted all of 69 seconds after the notorious Conor McGregor attempted a jumping kick, landed awkwardly, and blew out his knee.
2: Oh my God.
3: Max Holloway picks up the win yet again. Conor picks up a very expensive ice pack. Yeah. Now, Dana White in the press conference, stopped, came back in and said, oh, by the way, all y'all can shut up. There was no prior injury. Nobody knew anything about it. There was no prior injury.
2: What do you mean? Were they saying that he was injured prior to the fight?
3: Some people are saying, oh, his knee looking, well, like right from the beginning. Yeah, because it was the first kick. If you there's replays online that if you see the opening kick that he does, you can literally see his ACL snap back like a band, like a rubber band.
2: Okay.
3: Which means McGregor did that all
2: people
3: on his own.
2: People are standing up for him?
3: That's well, no, they're not standing up for him because they're saying, oh, the fix is in, the fix is in, they knew about it.
2: Right. I got you.
3: Speaking of fixed, the World Cup semifinals are set after a couple of very polite 2-1 squeakers. England beat Norway and Argentina knocked out the Swiss. These two nations will face off Wednesday. Start prepping for the social media chaos now.
2: Yeah.
3: My God, I don't know if it's ended up in your feed, but people are like, oh, well, FIFA's already decided. Messi's won.
2: Yeah. They determined this years ago.
3: Yeah.
2: Is what, people are saying.
3: Spain and France will go head-to-head tomorrow. Winners advance to the absolutely real and definitely not fictionally named Bieber Cup on Saturday. Goldeyes were looking for the sweep against the Railcats at Blue Cross Park on the waterfront yesterday afternoon.
5: Ground ball to Adam Hall.
1: takes it in, and the ball game is over. The sweep is over. The Goldeyes winners today. Final score of 8-5.
3: Fish sweep the Railcats at home. Great weekend for baseball. They'll hit the road for a bit, return in 2 weeks to host Fargo-Moorhead. In the majors, Blue Jays lost the rubber match yesterday to the San Diego Padres. 5-4 final. Jays will take a few days to contemplate life, head home, and get ready to face the White Sox this Friday in downtown Toronto. Over at Wimbledon.
2: Wimbledon.
5: How about that? Four sets of compelling tennis to finish up Wimbledon 2026. A final to remember.
3: Yannick Sinner defends his Wimbledon crown as the Italian picks up $4.84 million for his efforts. And finally on the links, Nick Taylor was the top Canadian at the Scottish Genesis Open, finishing tied for 26th. Tom Kim of South Korea took the crown by 2 shots at 17 under par, but the real grind starts now. Pack the umbrellas, the final major of the season. The Open Championship goes down this week from Southport, just north of Liverpool. 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

0: I would love to see that one of these days. And you don't have to go all the way to Sweden to catch a midnight sun. You can literally go north.
1: What? I thought that was just the title of her song.
0: It is, but it's basically, she's Swedish.
1: Yeah.
0: And so in Sweden, the further north you go, like up by Umeå, I believe.
1: Okay.
0: Very similar to our territories. In the dead of summer,
1: yeah,
0: the sun doesn't go down.
1: That's kind of cool.
0: Yeah.
1: That's kind of cool. You are getting midnight sun.
0: I've had friends that have lived in Whitehorse, and they said they've been on a, and keep in mind, this is back when they were in their early 20s, but like, yeah. I remember being out in the rowboat, hammered, looking up, going, I don't know if it's 1 p.m. or 1 a.m. because yeah. The sun is still there.
1: Oh, yeah. Getting into an Uber at 2 a.m. and seeing that the sun is out.
0: Well, where I
1: don't know how I'd feel about that.
0: Where I grew up in northern Alberta, I don't know what it was like for you in Swan River. I don't know what the parallels are, but Fort McMurray, Alberta is very, very far north. And I remember, as a early 20s, we would go into the bar and it would be sunny. We'd come out of the bar and it would be sunny.
1: Oh, no.
0: In the dead of summer.
1: I don't think I've ever experienced that.
0: Yeah.
1: That's wild.
0: Mm-hmm. But keep in mind, the other side of that is
1: would actually cause me anxiety.
0: It would be dark about halfway through first period. Then it would start getting bright out. And if you missed the first bus after school, you were getting home and it was dark.
1: That's wild.
0: Yeah, so we only got about 5 hours of daylight in the middle of winter.
1: Josh and Lily, Winnipeg Eats, good friends of the show, they just went to Iceland because we now fly there.
0: That's right, direct flight to Reykjavik.
1: They were posting that, like, what was it, 2 a.m.? It was bright.
0: Yeah.
1: It was so bright. They were like, this is crazy.
0: That's so cool.
1: I don't even know how to comprehend that.
0: That's so cool.
1: It is cool. It is really, really cool.
0: Mm.
1: But would you get sick of it after a while?
0: Well, look, after...
1: Like, sometimes the dark is kind of nice.
0: Well, I'll be honest with you. One thing that, because for those that don't know, my wife and I, we took our family, we lived down in Mexico for 2 years during the pandemic. And because they're so close to the equator, it's 6 a.m. the sun goes up, 6 p.m. the sun goes down. That's it.
1: Yeah, that's...
0: 12 and 12.
1: 12 and 12.
0: And... which was advantageous in the middle of summer because it got so hot that people would wait to do anything outside until the sun went down in the evening because it was a little bit cooler, right?
1: Party time.
0: But I don't know. I kind of like being able to mow the lawn at 8:30 in the night in the middle of summer.
1: I mean, okay. That's not the first thing my thought went to.
0: What was your thought?
1: I don't know.
0: Look, going for bike rides.
1: Yeah, that. Just not doing chores.
0: Well.
1: Yeah, I don't want to do chores at 8:30 p.m.
0: Whatever.
1: Sounds like the worst day ever.
0: Whatever your summer thing is.
1: Right. Biking. Yeah. Fireball.
0: Going for a walk.
1: Yeah, that. Yeah. Very that.
0: Fireball. Don't say that when it's hot outside.
1: True.
0: Coming up in just over an hour, it'll be exclusive to the radio show. It does not land on the podcast today. Andrian, who is new to Winnipeg, he is from the Ukraine, and he is making a name for himself on the TikTok.
1: Is he ever, man? He's got hundreds of thousands of followers.
0: He is trying everything that Winnipeg has to offer when it comes to our culinary arts.
1: Yes, and just experiencing anything. He just got invited to a Sea Bears game, a Gold Eyes game. He's getting the VIP treatment right now, and he's coming on the show.
0: He's going to be on the show.
1: Yes.
0: In the busiest 9 o'clock hour in Canadian radio.
1: Let's go.
0: We will take a break. We'll come back, and we will do our 15K birthday call for Lynn's Plumbing, Heating, and Cooling. Hopefully, somebody answers the phone properly.
1: If they don't, I'll be disappointed.
2: 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All the hits. Energy 106.

0: One thing I love about baseball in particular is stats. It's a stats game.
1: Okay.
0: Stats, stats, stats, stats, stats.
1: Okay.
0: As far as stats go, we were 1-for-5 last week.
1: Yeah.
0: Statistically, that is not a good season.
1: No, but for the people that are in the draw, they were happy. We have...
0: That's the thing. So
1: seven so far. Seven people in the draw.
0: If you're new to the contest, new to the radio station, new to the morning show, hi, I'm Hello. Dave Wheeler. That is Tyler Carr. This is Energy 106. And Energy 106 is celebrating its 15th birthday this year. And so in celebration of that, we're giving somebody a chance to win $15,000. We're going to make that draw at the end of the summer. Mm-hmm. We make a phone call every morning around this time. If the person answers the phone properly and says, happy 15th birthday, Energy 106, then they're in for that draw.
1: Yes.
0: The amount of people that are in for that draw right now is very small.
1: Seven.
0: So the amount of people that are in for that draw don't want anyone else to get in.
1: They don't care if you pick it up right.
0: They're cheering against everyone.
1: Mm-hmm.
0: To get into the draw, for a chance to get a phone call, top of every hour, we give you a keyword. Bounce that keyword back to us on our Finn McCool's text line at 204-452-1061. Do that properly, and then you're in for the next day's draw.
1: Think of it like a ballot.
0: Sure.
1: Every correct keyword is like a ballad in a big draw drum of awesomeness of $15,000.
0: And you can do it all day.
1: Thank you to Lynn's Plumbing, Heating, and Cooling for this week.
0: Thanks, Lynn.
1: And yeah, Lynn, we're going to make the phone call. You ready? See if we kick off the week in style. We're a dial tone.
2: Happy 15th birthday, Energy 106.
1: She did it.
0: Let's go. Batting 1,000 this week, Tyler.
1: Let's go. Congratulations. You're in the draw.
0: Good job.
2: Right on.
1: There you go.
0: All right. Hang on the line. Don't go anywhere, okay?
1: There we go. We are 1-for-1 this week, Wheeler.
0: Batting 1,000 this week, baby.
1: 1-for-1.
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12: traffic.
13: We do have work continuing both directions of Marion. Expect some delays between Archibald and Panett. Northbound Pembina, work continuing is slowing things down as you make your way to the Apanojimikina overpass. 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
4: Happy birthday to you. Happy birthday to you.

0: Sam Neill. You know who Sam Neill is?
1: No.
0: Did you ever see Hunt for the Wilder People?
1: No.
0: Did you ever see Bicentennial Man?
1: No.
0: Did you ever see Event Horizon?
1: No.
0: Then you probably saw this movie.
1: Oh.
2: They're moving in herds. They do move in herds. How'd you do this?
1: Jurassic Park.
0: Yeah.
1: Okay.
0: So he played the main doctor.
1: Got it. Why didn't you lead with that?
0: Because he did other movies.
1: I know, but what the heck?
0: Because he did other movies.
1: How am I supposed to know that?
0: Because he did other movies, and I didn't want him to... He will be remembered most fondly for Jurassic Park, but yeah. He was an incredible actor in his own right, and he actually showed up in Thor Ragnarok as a small bit player. Anyways.
1: Sorry, you hear that?
0: He passed away.
1: What?
0: Yeah.
1: Oh.
0: He passed away. It was a very quick illness. Died at 78 years old.
1: Oh, that's sad.
0: Yeah, he was surrounded by family. It was sudden and unexpected. He remained... He did have a diagnosis of cancer. Then he beat cancer. He was still cancer-free when he passed away. But he was surrounded by family and passed with a dignity that characterized his whole life.
1: Oh.
0: So...
1: I see why you did that now. At the beginning.
0: Right.
1: Yeah, I get it.
0: Yeah.
1: Yeah.
0: But he will always
1: tell us what we don't know so then we can remember him and oh, what a legacy rather than just, yeah, I got you.
0: He played Dr. Alan Grant. That's the one he'll be remembered for
1: totally
0: the most.
3: 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Energy 106.

0: Patrick Stewart celebrating a birthday.
1: Yes, Patrick Stewart, of course.
0: Star Trek.
2: He was Professor X in the X-Men movies. Yeah, he's fantastic, man. Boy, oh boy, he's got to be 87.
0: He is 86 today, not too bad. Harrison Ford.
2: Oh my God, Han Solo.
0: Mm-hmm.
2: Indiana Jones. He's in that new great show that I haven't watched yet on Apple TV Plus where he plays a psychiatrist. I've been looking forward to seeing that one. He's got to be around the same age. We'll say 88.
0: He's 84 today. And then Tom Kenny. You might not know his name, but he is SpongeBob SquarePants. He voices SpongeBob. He also narrates the Powerpuff Girls, by the way.
2: He has got to be in his mid-60s.
0: He is 63 today.
2: Okay.
0: There's only 2 days to talk about. National Barbershop Music Appreciation Day.
2: You know what? Very underappreciated. Yeah, the four dudes.
0: Yeah.
2: All singing. Oh, you got the low guy, the low guy.
1: And the harmonies.
0: I got you. I thought it was just music that played at barbershops. I'm like,
2: No.
0: I guess we can appreciate that.
2: They wore the striped, usually the white and red striped, and they had the hat, the corn hats.
0: Okay. Today's also National Beans and Hot Dogs Day.
2: Nice.
0: Nice?
2: Yeah.
0: Okay.
2: What's wrong with that?
0: Maybe it's a picture they're using. It just doesn't come across appealing to me.
2: Oh, yeah. Refried beans and hot dogs? Sure.
0: Mixed? In a bowl?
2: No. Well,
0: that's what this is.
2: Sure. Why not?
0: What?
2: Oh, yeah. Hang on. So, think about it. Have you ever had a can of beans before?
0: Sure.
2: Like your Heinz beans where they throw a little bit of tomato sauce? There's usually pork in there.
0: Okay. I'm going to pass.
2: What?
0: It just looks weird. I'm not down for
2: it. Try it.
0: No.
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0: 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My name is Dave Wheeler. His name is Tyler Carr.
1: Another Hello.
0: Keyword coming up at the top of the hour. When you hear it, bounce it back to us at 204-452-1061. And then you might be getting a phone call just after 8 a.m. tomorrow morning. If your phone rings, answer it proper. Don't say hello. Don't say who is. You got to say, happy 15th birthday, Energy 106. Do that, and then you're in for the draw to win $15,000 at the end of summer.
2: You could buy an air conditioner.
0: You could. You could get central AC put in.
2: Yep. That would seem like the right idea today.
0: Central air, man. Honestly.
2: You can pick what you want, but I'm just saying.
0: I applaud you. I applaud you only because it'll create a little bit of wind towards you, but I people that live without central air, like your parents.
2: Yeah, I don't know.
0: I don't get it.
2: My mom literally just sent me a photo of her hiding with a fan in complete darkness. I'm like, get air conditioning.
1: We don't need it.
2: Well,
0: that's like saying you don't need a furnace in the winter.
2: I'm like, get it. No, they've never had it. My parents have never had it. I've never known them to have it.
1: I don't need a fireplace in January in Winnipeg. I don't need anything to keep me warm. I'll just put on an extra blanket.
2: And like, I can understand it's expensive. But like, you know what I mean?
0: I'm not saying you have to run it all the time.
2: No,
0: I'm not
2: totally.
0: Saying
2: it, but installing it is expensive, is it not? What are we talking here to install air conditioning if you don't have it?
0: I don't know. I'm sure there's an HVAC person listening right now.
2: I'm going to look this up because an air conditioner would work too.
0: Yeah,
2: Central air is great.
0: You can get a wall unit. You can get wall units at Walmart for crying out loud.
2: Yeah.
0: Just to do like one room, like your bedroom to sleep more comfortably.
2: Oh, I there's the big boxed one. It's $600 So if they're $600.
0: Doable.
2: Throw that in a window, Mom.
0: Doable.
2: Throw that in a window and call it a day.
0: We live in a world where we can afford small luxuries like this.
2: Pretty sure you could probably order this on Skip.
0: And probably. And again, not saying you have to run it all the time, but when we have extreme heat warnings, like there's an orange warning from Environment Canada right now.
2: Mm-hmm.
0: And with everything else that's been going on in Westman, you know, you deserve a little. Just saying.
2: Yeah.
0: By the way, no Humidex warning tomorrow, but there is one today.
2: Yeah. What are they saying? 45? Yeah, 44 today with the Humidex.
0: You're going to be hot.
2: Yeah.
0: 90 degree swing from 6 months ago. Just saying.
2: Just saying.
0: Not, if you take the weather 6 months ago with the wind chill, minus 45. I remember you and I sit in the studio going, but with the wind chill,
2: it feels like
0: minus 45.
2: Brr.
0: And here we are 6 months later saying, with the Humidex,
2: it feels like
0: plus 44.
2: Jeez.
0: That is a 90 degree swing, ladies and gentlemen.
2: Yeah.
0: In 6 months.
2: Sweaty.
0: Nowhere else in the world, in any metropolitan area, is there that severe of a temperature swing.
2: Right.
0: And with that, it baffles me. It absolutely baffles me. I don't know if it's because we don't have good enough salespeople. I don't know if it's because people don't know. Why major corporations aren't stress testing their products here in this province?
2: Oh, because of how different the... Yeah.
0: Bingo. If Elon Musk wants to launch rocket ships off the moon, why is he doing it in Boca Chica, Texas? Why isn't he doing it by the Hudson's Bay?
2: Yeah, we got all the temperature swings here.
0: Everything that he needs in this province.
2: Test it here.
0: Doesn't it make sense?
2: It does.
0: Like, why are you testing to... Let's practice building or launching a rocket when it's 30 degrees out in Texas. No, you do it when it's sub 40.
2: And then it when it's plus 40.
0: Right. That's
2: and
0: when
2: keep,
0: you do it.
2: And keep it here year-round to see what happens to it in a year.
0: Not only that, but a lot of these EV companies.
2: Yeah.
0: Why aren't they stress-testing their batteries and how they're going to run here where it gets from minus 45 to plus 45?
2: You can't test it anywhere else.
0: Doesn't make any sense to me.
2: We got a message on the Finn McCool's text line at 204-452-1061. The AC broke at work, so I'm currently working in plus 26 right now.
0: Day's canceled. Go home, everyone.
2: Brad says you can finance AC from Hydro with actually really low payments.
0: There you go.
2: Someone else saying, great Christmas gift for your parents, Tyler, an air conditioner.
0: There you go.
2: It'd be more of a Christmas gift for me when I come visit them in the summer. Because like I forget, and then we walk in, and I'm like, why does it feel like a sauna in here?
0: Do either one of them have...
1: She goes, oh, do you want us to open the window?
2: No.
0: No, how would that help?
2: It's going to get worse.
0: How do either of them have a summer birthday?
2: Who?
0: Your parents.
2: No.
0: Oh.
2: No.
0: You should just spoil them.
2: Yeah.
0: Going there?
2: Yeah, I am.
0: Bring them one.
2: I'm going to bring it. Yeah.
0: Bring them one.
2: I don't know how you live without an air conditioner, mom and dad, but whatever.
0: Even just for one room.
2: Yeah, just one.
0: For your bedroom.
2: I've been telling them. If you don't think I've had this conversation with them every year. And then my sister. It's too much. I'm just like, what are we doing? Just put one in the window and call it a day. It's not hard.
0: Was there a natural body of water in Swan River growing up? Obviously, the river is there, but was there a natural body of water where people would go to cool down?
2: Yeah. Like, all the lakes were near us. Wellman Lake, Madge Lake.
0: Okay. There you go.
2: Those were like a easy drive away.
0: Okay.
2: So everybody was going to those.
0: So those are very...
2: Yeah.
0: Okay.
2: Yeah. Yeah. Those are the bathing pools for everybody.
0: Good.
2: Yeah. There were so many. Swan River's like surrounded by campgrounds.
0: Because I know the swimming ditch up at Bird's Hill is going to be absolutely packed.
2: Oh, yeah.
0: Yeah.
2: Oh, yeah. The bath.
0: Mm-hmm.
2: The Bird Hill bath.
0: The bird bath.
2: The bird bath.
0: Yeah.
2: Mm-hmm.
0: I think that's where most people cooled off.
2: From Folk Fest?
0: On their way out of Folk Fest. Like, I was going to go for a quick dip and take my yearly shower.
2: Oh, I can't even imagine being at Folk Fest this past weekend.
0: By the way,
2: did you even survive?
0: I heard a rumor that Angine de Poitrine was there this weekend.
2: Who dat?
0: That's that French band, the two aliens.
2: It was.
0: Yeah, the polka dot people.
2: It was. They were. Yes, okay. I saw videos.
0: We're getting way off track
2: here. It's the heat. The heat is getting to us.
0: That must be. Really quickly, we're giving away tickets and we're doing it all week long for Lakeside Live. Speaking of bodies of water, Lakeside Live out in Kenora. If you want tickets to that, text in right now at 204-452-1061 and tell us what is your closest body of water that you would use to cool down in this heat?
2: Mitch's sweat.
0: Gross.
2: Lakeside Live, July 25th, 4 p.m. to 12 a.m. in Kenora. The show's going to be sick. They got multiple stages of music. Tons of DJs coming from Winnipeg, including the Always Dale guys, who I love, and Life of Kai, who have been on the show. It's going to be awesome.
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16: 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Traffic.
19: There is a closure this morning on Salter. That's been closed between Redwood and Burroughs, with crews asking that you avoid the area. Over at McPhillips and Stardust, the traffic lights are flashing red in all directions. 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
0: What's trending, Tyler?
2: So it sounds like the Manitoba Métis Federation is considering to purchase the downtown Fort Garry Hotel, which was put up for sale last May.
3: They actually just bought, and you've seen it before, you've driven past it, you've never really recognized it, but the old National Research Center.
2: Okay.
3: Massive, massive building. It was very, very, very beautiful building.
2: Yeah,
3: back
2: yeah.
3: when it was built in the 80s, early 90s. Anyways, they purchased that, and the Fort Garry.
2: Yeah.
3: Like, just adding to their real estate portfolio.
2: Why not?
3: It's up for sale.
2: Yeah, make it happen. So, obviously, we've been chatting about this massive heat wave across, it sounds like, Canada right now, but more specifically in Manitoba and also Saskatchewan. Saskatchewan actually has a record-tying 10 tornadoes so far, and they're also getting some heat as well, so we're not the only ones. Today here in Winnipeg, we're seeing up to maybe 44, 45 with that Humidex. Ariana Grande will no longer appear in American Horror Story Season 13 because of scheduling conflicts between the show's production and also her tour going on right now. I think a lot of people were like, wait a minute, isn't that show coming out like this year in October? It is. They're filming it right now, and it will be out in October
3: of
2: this
3: year. Don't worry, you're going to get lots of Ariana acting after she's done with this
2: tour. I think the disappointing part about this is all the original cast of The Coven is back for this American Horror Story, and Ariana Grande would have fit in just fabulously. 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
3: Princess Auto Stadium, Friday night, your Winnipeg Blue Bombers hosted the Toronto Argonauts, a team dearly loved by Tyler's dad and no one else in the province.
2: Crickets.
3: Zach Collaros on the injured list, so Drew Brown got the start, and he held his own. It's actually a tight one in the fourth quarter. Argo's trying to kick a field goal to pull within two.
4: And he misses it. Babel's got it cleanly, and he's going to bring it out. Coming out to the 10 with a little bit of room. Babel to the 30, to the 40. Can he find some blocks? He's got midfield. There goes Babel. Oh, he's done it again. Broom, Babel to the house. Touchdown, Bombers.
3: Oh, the crowd was just amped. 129-yard touchdown return for Trey Vavil, officially beating his own record by a yard of 128 from last year. Apparently, he just decided to run a little deeper into the end zone. This time for the drama. Bombers win at 30-21 final. Big Blue are now 3-2 on the season, tied for second in the West. Up next, Bombers head to Ottawa Sunday to face the Red Blacks at 6 p.m. Mixed martial arts UFC 329 ended with a lot of stunned faces and very angry wallets in Las Vegas Saturday. The main event lasted all of 69 seconds after the notorious Conor McGregor attempted a jumping kick, landed awkwardly, and blew out his knee. Max Holloway picks up the win yet again while Conor picks up a very expensive ice pack. Officials say there was no prior injury, meaning McGregor managed to do that all on his own in just over a minute. World Cup semifinals are set after a couple of very polite 2-1 squeakers. England beat Norway and Argentina knocked out the Swiss. Those two nations will go head-to-head Wednesday. Start prepping for the social media chaos now, man. The amount of videos and memes. And, it's messy.
2: Rigged.
3: It's messy.
2: It's rigged. They decided all of the winners 10 years ago.
3: Winners advance to the absolutely real and definitely not fictional named Bieber Cup on Saturday, France and Spain.
2: Laptop Cup.
3: Laptop Cup?
2: Yeah, because that's what he did at Coachella. Right. He brought out a laptop.
3: That's right. Spain and France go head-to-head tomorrow. Goldeye's looking for the sweep against the Railcats at Blue Cross Park on the waterfront yesterday afternoon.
5: Ground ball to Adam Hall. Takes it in, and the ball game is over. The sweep is over. The Goldeye's winners today. Final score of 8-5.
3: Fish sweep the Railcats at home. Great weekend for baseball. They'll hit the road for a bit and return 2 weeks to host Fargo-Moorhead. In the majors, Blue Jays lost the rubber match yesterday to the Padres 5-4 final. Jays will take a few days off to contemplate life, head home, and get ready to face the White Sox Friday in downtown Toronto. Over at Wimbledon.
6: How about that? Four sets of compelling tennis to finish up Wimbledon 2026. A final to remember.
7: There is indeed a final to remember.
3: Yannick Sinner defends his Wimbledon crown as the Italian picks up $4.84 million for his efforts. And finally on the links, Nick Taylor was the top Canadian at the Scottish Genesis Open, finishing tied for 26th. Tom Kim of South Korea took the crown by 2 shots at 17 under par. But the real grind starts now. Pack the umbrellas, the final major of the season. The Open Championship goes down this week from Southport, just north of Liverpool. That's where the Beatles are from.
2: Oh, noted.
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3: All right, Tyler Carr, he has got your keyword. 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
2: 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Saturday, we beat the heat by going over to a friend's house who has a pool.
3: Oh, that's nice.
2: Yeah, and there was a whole, whole bunch of people over there of different varying ages and whatnot, and a bunch of them were like, hey, we're getting the fights. Prelims are starting right away. I'm like, oh, yeah, that's right. The Conor McGregor fight's on tonight.
3: Ugh, yeah.
2: What do you mean, ugh?
3: I don't like him.
2: Conor McGregor?
3: No.
2: That's fine. You know who did like him?
3: Who?
2: Drake.
3: Oh, of course.
2: Drake laid some big money down.
3: Oh, he did he bet on him.
2: Big money.
3: When was this fight?
2: Saturday night.
3: Okay.
2: And Drake...
3: Did Connor lose?
2: Drake, it only took Drake 69 seconds to lose $1 million.
3: Now, you know what? I'm happy you brought this up. Good, I'm happy he got his butt kicked.
2: That's the thing, is he didn't necessarily get his butt kicked. He came out with a super high leg kick in the right out of the gates and tore his ACL.
3: That checks out. And he kicked his own butt, which is even better.
2: And then was
3: how
2: unable,
3: embarrassing.
2: After 69 seconds, the referee stopped the fight because he was unable to continue.
3: Oh my God.
2: It was pretty bad.
3: Oh my God. Oh my God.
2: Dude, it was.
3: You made my morning.
2: It was the big return.
3: So Drake lost his money and Connor lost the fight.
2: That's right.
3: Oh my God. This couldn't be any better.
2: Yeah, I wouldn't even say Max Holloway won. Conor McGregor just lost.
3: Perfect. Yeah. Oh, that makes me so happy. Oh, that's some music to my ears.
2: You find joy in the strangest things, but take the dub.
3: Yeah, absolutely.
2: Drake continues his gambling losses, but it's okay. He can afford them. He can afford to cover his bets.
3: Yeah. But isn't Drake known to bet on teams and they lose consistently?
2: Yeah, it's a bit of a Drake curse.
3: I wish he could just make a bet on Trump.
2: He probably did.
3: Yeah.
0: All the hits with Wheeler and Tyler on Energy 106.

0: Yeah.
1: 100% live. Yeah. You betcha.
0: Доброго дня. Which is a good day, right?
2: Yes.
0: Okay.
2: Are we started?
0: We're on.
3: We're on.
0: We're live.
2: Oh, okay.
3: Say hello.
2: Hello.
0: Привет.
2: Привет. Good morning, Winnipeg.
0: Okay. So for those that don't know, this is the gentleman that you've been seeing on your social media, shoving his face into a genie's cake.
3: Yeah.
2: Okay.
0: This is Andrian, right?
2: Yes, Andrian.
0: Okay. Very, very nice to meet you. Thank you for coming into studio. And thank you for trying all of Winnipeg's treats.
2: Thank you for having me. It's a pleasure to discuss it all with you.
3: Yeah.
0: I'm curious to know, because I am with you when it comes to the misunderstanding of genie's cakes. And I know you've received a little bit of...
3: The genie fandom?
0: Yeah. People have been saying, why would you say that about our favorite cake?
2: Mm-hmm. Yeah, I don't know, like, some people like it, some people don't like it.
3: Mm-hmm.
2: It's their choice, and I'm just happy with their choices.
3: Yeah,
0: right.
3: That is well said.
0: Right.
2: And my choice doesn't change anything. You still should like it.
3: Right. Amen. That's a very good way of saying that. I like that.
0: So we've been chatting off air a little bit here, and I'm sure a lot of people are curious to know, because all of a sudden they see this good-looking guy on their screen with the Ukrainian accent, eating Winnipeg food, going...
3: with hundreds of thousands of followers.
0: Where did this guy come from? So please tell us, how did you end up here in Winnipeg?
2: In Winnipeg. So I moved to Canada in 2022 because of the war. I joined my brother, who was already in Canada for a few years. And then he left Regina, moved to Vancouver. I've been there by myself for 3 more years.
3: Okay.
2: And the last year, honestly, I just felt depressed. But also, I was visiting Winnipeg like for 1 day, for 2 days. And 3 months ago, I visited Winnipeg for some event. And I just come back to Regina. And I just felt like I left my home. And that's when I was like, I'm moving to Winnipeg. So in a few days, I found a place, I signed a contract, and I just moved.
3: So you fell in love with Winnipeg by visiting it.
2: Yes.
3: And what was it about Winnipeg that you loved?
2: Actually, like, when I posted video about moving, there was so much, like, hate and things people hate about Winnipeg. But I think sometimes they just don't realize how lucky they are, because it's been just a few days. But I think Winnipeg has the best food. Winnipeg mm-hmm. has the coolest museums I've been to. I've been to the Human Rights Museum. Yep. I've been to Manitoba Museum. And it's just like, it's amazing. It's friendly people, a lot of opportunities, a lot of events. Like, I'm having a problem to schedule it because there's so many of them that my head just like, boom. So, but also a lot of people that sad about criminal and all of it.
3: Yeah.
2: I like, for my 1 week here, it's not worse than in Regina. I don't know why everyone hates it.
3: Yeah. I think too, like, sometimes it can, you have to be able to go out and do things. And mm-hmm. that's when you see the good in a city, in any city, especially Winnipeg. When you're going to an event, you're meeting people and you're trying the food, which is exactly what you're doing. Mm-hmm. You're going to fall in love with it because it's all awesome.
2: Yeah, but also even just, I feel safe to walk through Exchange, good. Through downtown, because it's something that where people don't usually do in Regina, because downtown is like one of the most dangerous places.
3: Right. So you actually find that Winnipeg's downtown is safer than Regina's.
2: Yeah, I haven't had any problem yet, and I hope it's...
3: I hope not.
2: I hope it's going to be like this.
3: I hope it stays that way, for sure. Yeah. So what's on your schedule? What's coming up? Like, what are you going to?
2: So I'm super excited about Folklorama. I had a few Ukrainian pavilions.
0: Thank God he said that right.
3: Yeah, he did. Yeah, he nailed that. That was like a heck yeah.
2: A few Ukrainian pavilions invited me. I have a lot of Winnipeg businesses reaching out to try their food, to visit their places. Tomorrow I'm going to a Ukrainian restaurant. I'm going to Oseradok Ukrainian Museum. I want to explore cultural aspect. It's something I really enjoy about Winnipeg, that it's all... Winnipeg is super super culture, and I feel like the city doesn't trying to hide it. Mm-hmm. I feel like it's something people enjoy here. It's all of the events. Even like yesterday, all the time, I was hearing some music, and I was like, "What is happening around?" So I went outside. There was some like Latinos festival. I was like, "I should start dancing
3: salsa.
2: Latino salsa." Yeah,
3: yeah.
2: there's a lot of activities I want to start doing. I was already googling. There's pottery classes next to my place. There's just so many things that I cannot wait to experience.
3: So when you moved to Canada, was your goal to just do as much as you could? Or is it because your content started taking off, did that kind of help you do that?
2: Yes. Like, I never did social media before moving to Canada. And I started very randomly because I was like fighting with my... It was like really hard time when I was super depressed and I was crying a lot. Plus, I was living like somewhere at the end of Regina, and there was like nothing around, just fields. Mm-hmm. And I was super depressed, and I was complaining to my brother a lot. And he was like, "Stop complaining to me. Go complain to someone on TikTok or Instagram." That's how I posted my first video, complaining about why the shower's in the wall and you cannot take it, you know?
3: Yeah.
2: And it's got like few million views, and people was like, "Oh, he haven't seen our milk in bags yet. He haven't tried ketchup chips. He haven't done this. He haven't done this." And I just started replying to the comments like, "Today we're going to try this," and I'm just like going, and people were so like supporting, and it was super big engagement, and that's how it started. Like,
3: that's great.
2: Everyday thing. It's been like, I've been doing it for a few years now, just listening to recommendation and doing it.
3: That's awesome, and you're having fun doing it.
2: Yes, I'm enjoying it.
0: You said something. You said something earlier where you said when you visited Winnipeg and when you left, you felt like you were leaving home, and I think part of that is because, for those that don't know, Ukrainians were part of the tapestry that made up this city when people first started immigrating to Winnipeg. Yeah. And we have such a large Ukrainian population here. I can understand why it would feel like home. And I'm curious to know, have you found... I lived in Mexico for 2 years,
2: and I
0: got really excited when I found somebody who spoke English really well.
2: Uh-huh.
0: So I can imagine that if you found somebody that spoke Ukrainian, you were like, "Oh, please, like, it's a little taste of home," right?
2: Yeah, it was super surprisingly, because there's so many Ukrainian murals, there's so many like Ukrainian restaurant places. Mm-hmm. Even when I was at First Fridays on exchange, I went to some like first place, and everyone was like saying Ukrainian, "Oh, is it you, Andrian?" And I only found a lot of friends we was exploring. And it's just community. And I feel like I want to do some cool projects. I want to like share more about it and be around it and be part of it. Yeah, it's really... I think that's what makes it feel like home here.
3: Aww, that's awesome.
0: And your English is great.
3: It is.
0: Really, really good.
2: Thank you.
3: You can thank TikTok.
0: Did you learn English?
3: He's posting all the time.
0: Did you know English before you came here?
2: So in Ukraine, we do have English as a second language you have to take, but it's like super easy, probably like French in Canada.
3: Okay.
2: I don't know if you have in some schools.
3: Yep.
2: So not a lot of knowledge, but also I was working 1 year with my tutor because after school we have really complicated exam to go to university. And I was doing international relationships, so the English was like important part. But when I just moved to Canada, I remember for 1.5 years, it was like videos without my voice with a voiceover, you know, on TikTok, this robotic voiceover. And I remember I was super ashamed to say anything, but I remember posting first video and people was like, "Finally, we can hear your voice, post more with your voice." And that's how I became more confident about it. But
3: good.
2: It was super bad. Like, I cannot watch my old videos because it's like, super bad.
0: Welcome to the club.
3: Yeah.
0: Everyone's like that.
3: Yeah. I feel that. Well, welcome to Winnipeg.
2: Yeah. Thank you.
3: Yeah. You're going to love it here.
0: Stick around a while. Please stay. You found home.
3: Yes.
2: Yeah.
3: He's like, maybe. We'll see. Depends of everybody. Well, you're living in the exchange. So you're in a very, very, I would say, busy hub for awesomeness.
2: Mm-hmm. Yes.
3: Where you're going to see a lot of different festivals. You're going to get a lot of local music. There's a lot of good eats down there. King's Head. Mm-hmm. You'll be able to walk to King's Head. You're in the right spot.
2: Yeah, I'm just like, there's still a lot of like comments about like Winnipeg handshake, okay. about yeah. if someone says bud, run away. And I was like,
0: bud.
2: Yeah. Is it just because like this in what I'm doing social media and I had a great experience for this week? And is it going to be like bad
3: no,
2: in a little
3: no,
2: bit?
3: No,
2: or is it going to be
3: no, good, no, you'll be fine.
2: Good experience.
3: It's more people say those things and I even get those too. Those are just kind of like, I don't know. I call them Winnipeg, like, cliches, we'll mm-hmm. call them. Mm-hmm. They just say them because that's what they want to say. These people that are saying those things, they 9 times out of 10, they're not even coming downtown.
2: Okay.
3: They haven't been downtown in 2 years. I've been going downtown for the last 10 years that I've been at Energy 106 and I've never had an issue.
0: You'll
2: okay.
0: be okay.
3: Yeah.
2: Okay.
3: You're going to love it. And especially right now, they're redoing Portage Place Mall. It's going to be gorgeous there. You can go to True North Square, Hargrave Street Market. There are so many amazing spots in this city. Mm-hmm. You'll be more than okay.
0: What is your official handle on Instagram so everyone can follow you?
2: It's on TikTok. It's just my last name, Makhnacho. And on Instagram, it's Andrian Makhnacho.
3: You've seen him. You're probably already following him.
0: Probably.
3: Yeah, like, who isn't?
0: Thank you for coming to Winnipeg. Please stay as long as you can, and we look forward to seeing more of you on social media.
2: Thank you so much, and everyone stay hydrated because it's hot outside.
0: Yes.
3: Yes, that is a good call.
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4: For July 13th, 2026. 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

0: The Blackpink member delivered a 17-track solo set on the main stage at the Madrid Festival ahead of the Florence and the Machine headlining slot. I'm on
1: fire. Fire it all.
0: Pitbull gave a heartfelt thank you to all the Baldies at BST Hyde Park and set a world record for the largest gathering of people wearing bald caps in the process.
2: I'm speechless at this point, but I can't tell you this much.

0: book a world record.
1: Previously, one of the biggest crowds to wear bald caps at Pitbull shows was at his sold-out shows at the O2 in London last year. And Harry Styles has been given a gold blue Peter badge by the long-running children's show in acknowledgement of his record-breaking Wembley Stadium run.
2: This is for you.
3: So much.
2: Of course, you're so the big
3: bit. Wow.
4: This is really special. Thank you so much. I grew up watching Blue Peter, and I never thought I'd get one of these.
1: Blue Peter Gold Edition badges are reserved for outgoing presenters and guests on the show who have done extraordinary things. Former recipients of the gold badge include Queen Elizabeth II, Steven Spielberg, and Sir Paul McCartney. That's music news you can use for July 13th, 2026. I'm Dave Wheeler.
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1: Two calls to get to on the loud line at 204-478-8840. Of course, our weather prognosticator Brandon called. We'll get to that in just a moment. You can hear just how hot it's going to be today. But first...
2: Good morning and happy hot Monday! We don't have hot Lana. We have hot Winnipeg. Dave, you didn't ask me if I'd go golfing with you.
3: You're right.
2: I've been golfing almost every day that it's been hot out. Shot a 94 on Thursday after doing two rounds of golf. First round of golf, I was walking. And the second round of golf, I was riding, but I did better on my second round and shot a 94. So, yeah. And I got a birdie as too. Try and stay cool out there. It is a hot Monday.
1: What is a 94? Is that good? Like, how do you tell what's good and what's not good in golf?
3: Well, par for most courses is 72 on average.
1: Okay.
3: So she was 22 over par.
1: I got you.
3: Yeah.
1: Okay.
3: Which means she played just worse than bogey golf, which is great. There's nothing wrong with that.
1: That's way better than double bogey golf.
3: There you go.
1: Yeah.
3: You
1: or go. Triple bogey.
3: Yeah, yeah.
1: I mean, it could be worse. Seriously. Of course, Brandon gave us a call. Let's take a listen to what he has to say. Take it away, Brandon.
4: Loud Live. Woo! The heat, I tell you. My goodness. So yesterday, Winnipeg, probably the highest humidex recorded in the city, with the humidex felt like 48 yesterday. Oof. Areas outside of the city saw humidex readings pushing 50.
1: Oh, my God.
4: Yes, absolutely insane heat and humidity yesterday. And we got, once again, another very hot day today. Daytime high in Winnipeg, probably going to get to 35. Humidex is going to make it feel like 45 again this afternoon. And then the cold front moves through tonight. Now, the cap's going to be too strong for any thunderstorms, so I don't expect any thunderstorms with this cold front. But tonight, we'll see a low down to 16 degrees. That's going to be very refreshing. And tomorrow... how about 30 degrees without a humidex? With no humidex tomorrow. That'll be nice.
1: Yeah.
4: Absolutely. Wow. 27 for Wednesday, and we continue to see mid to high 20s for the remainder of the week, with that chance of showers and thunderstorms possible by Thursday. And that's the latest on the Loud Line.
3: By the way, I got a bit of a hard time yesterday when I was on the golf course because I was wearing pants. The guy's like, how can you be wearing pants today? And I had to remind them, like, you know when you see people over in the Middle East and they're wearing, you know, the big dashikis and everything? That's to stay out of the sun.
1: Yeah, but then you don't get a tan. So,
3: you also don't burn.
1: Yeah.
3: You also don't burn.
1: Whatever.
3: From the sun. But hey, you do you.
1: Yeah, exactly. You do you, I'll do me.
3: Yeah, but then why give me a hard time about my pants? So you're not letting me be me.
1: Well, right.
3: Right.
1: Yeah.
3: Right.
1: Pants on a 30-degree day.
3: Staying out of the sun.
1: Okay.
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0: Tell everyone what you learned today on the show, Tyler Carr.
1: Today on the show, I learned a lot, but I learned that you just have to respect people that don't like your opinion when it comes to certain cakes here in the city.
0: I know.
1: Doesn't mean you have to agree, just means you have to respect it.
0: I know what you mean. I learned that the Fort Garry Hotel may have found themselves a buyer in the Manitoba Métis Federation.
1: Yeah.
0: Pretty cool.
1: Yeah, that is awesome.
0: All right, my voice will carry you through till noon. Macy coming up after that. Mason in the live line. We're back again tomorrow morning. Go download the podcast today. It's called Obsession, and it may or may not have to do with the Genie's cake.
1: Yeah.
0: May or may not.
1: Okay.
0: Bye.
1: Bye.
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1: 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Toy Story 5 has made $789 million. Well, let's just say $800 million even since it opened. Super Mario Galaxy Movie, the top movie of the year so far, with just over $1 billion. This is from the Toy Story 5 credits. It's Taylor Swift, I Knew It, I Knew You, Energy 106, all the hits.

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0: Energy 106, all the hits. Jamie Fine, If Anything's Left. Big shout out to the Winnipeg Blue Bombers getting a big win over the Argonauts Friday night. If you were down at Princess Auto Stadium and during that heat Friday night, if you endured the heat all weekend long, get ready. It's not letting up. More heat this week. We'll get some hot, hot, hot music, including Cardinal Official coming up. Some somber. Adam Rodway is next.
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Here's a guy who's touring, not touring, canceling shows. 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I Had Some Help, Energy 106, All the Hits.

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Energy 106, All the Hits, Alexander Stewart and His Problem Instead. Ariana Grande has a lookalike who has her own reality show. It's called Page something or other. Here's the real deal. Ariana Grande, Hate That I Made You Love Me, Energy 106, All the Hits.

0: Energy 106, All the Hits, Shawn Mendes and Stitches, Tame Impala and Dracula before that. If you're trying to run from the sun like Dracula, don't feel bad. It's hot outside. Make sure you're staying hydrated. Make sure you're finding air conditioning. Make sure you're trying to stay out of the heat, ladies and gentlemen, and be patient with those that are spending their days outside, especially our workers, all of our workers that are under that hot sun. We'll take a break. We'll come back with Harry Styles, who is now an official Guinness World Record holder, and Spin coming up next.
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Energy 106, All the Hits, Charlotte Cardin, and Confetti. The Way Back Lunch with DJ Danny D coming up at noon. Macy Hall after that. Mason in the Live Line. And then Wheeler and Tyler return bright and early tomorrow morning at 6 a.m. This is Zara Larsson, Midnight Sun, Energy 106, All the Hits.

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4: 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You got 15 minutes. 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

0: 106, all the hits. That's DJ Danny D back with us for the Way Back Lunch this week. What's up? I'm Macy Hall. How are you handling the heat wave? 204-452-1061. The good news is that the hottest day of the wave was yesterday, but it's still going to be pretty warm for the next couple of days, so stay cool, take breaks from the sun. Hopefully you have access to AC in some way, and don't forget to stay hydrated.
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0: 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Hi, it's Macy Hall. And every day is one day closer to you cashing in $15,000 with the birthday cash call. Last week, not gonna lie, it's kind of rough. We only had one qualifier wish us a happy birthday correctly, which was Chris on Friday last week. 4 days before that, we had to disqualify because the final step into getting to win that $15,000 is answering the phone by saying happy 15th birthday, Energy 106. You can't say hello. You can't say good morning. This morning, though, Marie slayed it.
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106, all the hits. What's up? I'm Macy Hall. And today is the first day that we are choosing a winner for our online cosplay contest over on our website for your chance to win 2 weekend passes to ICON, Manitoba's largest anime convention. It all kicks off on Friday. Find out who our first winner is. That's coming up after 3 o'clock today. You still have all week to enter.

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106, all the hits. What's up? I'm Macy Hall. That's Olivia Rodrigo. Drop Dead off her brand new album, You Seem Pretty Sad for a Girl So in Love. Coming up at 1 o'clock, the next word that gets you a chance at $15,000 with our birthday cash call. That's just around the corner. 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

Energy 106, all the hits. Coming up later in the hour, you are going to win a couple of tickets to Winnipeg Horror Con. They've got lots to look forward to coming up in September here. Cosplay, marketplace, celebrity guests. That's coming up later. This is Ella Langley on Energy.

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The province is sending out advance flood assistance checks. We'll explain who's eligible and what you need to know coming up after Mike DeMaro. This is Dance with the Sun on Energy 106.

0: Energy 106, all the hits. I'm Macy, and if you or someone you know has been dealing with the flooding lately, this is a tiny sliver of good news. The province says if you've already applied for disaster financial assistance, you'll be getting a $500 advance check in the mail over the next couple of days. About 1,800 people have already signed up, and those checks will also come with information on what happens next in the claims process. Now, if you haven't applied yet, don't wait to start cleaning up. The province says you can go ahead with repairs. Just make sure you're saving every single receipt and taking lots of photos, because you're going to need those when you do file your claim. It says here you have until September 9th to apply. The province is also launching a Red Cross fundraiser, and Manitoba will match donations of up to $15 million to help people whose losses aren't covered by the regular assistance program.
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I'm Macy Hall, and coming up, you are going to win a pair of tickets to Winnipeg Horror Con. 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I knew

0: get one wish? 204-452-1061. 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

0: 206 204-452-1061 for two tickets to Winnipeg Horror Con coming up in September. This is badly explained horror movies. What movie is this? The worst man you can think of wishes his crush would finally notice him. Turns out there's such thing as too much attention, but there's a no return policy and you only get one wish. Jasmine is correct. The movie is Obsession.
1: No, no, no, no, no, no, no, no, don't do that! I thought we were having a nice day!
0: We're giving away tickets to Winnipeg Horror Con all week long with badly explained horror movies. This is Olivia Dean on Energy 106.

try it. So why don't we go out and get a drink in the West End, smoke a cigarette and talk about exes, take a couple shots and see where the night ends, stop pretending like we're just friends.

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1: 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I'm Macy Hall. And the next word that gets you a chance at $15,000 is coming up at 2 o'clock. 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
5: 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Once again, the next word that gets you a chance at $15,000 at the end of the summer is show.
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KRGU 106. That's Justin Bieber. He was just announced as the next co-headliner for the World Cup halftime show coming up on Sunday. He's going to be sharing stage with Madonna, Shakira, and BTS, all the hits, Energy 106.

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2: 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Hit me with the runaround. 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
1: 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Hi, I'm Macy Hall. And every day is one day closer to you cashing in on that $15,000 with the birthday cash call at the end of the summer. Last week, kind of a rough week. Not gonna lie, we only had one qualifier pass the final test and answer the phone correctly. 4 days before that, we had to disqualify everybody because the final step into getting in to win is $15,000 and answering that phone by saying, happy 15th birthday, Energy 106. You can't say hello, you can't say good morning. You can only say happy 15th birthday, Energy 106. And Marie slayed it this morning.
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Energy 106. They are one of the biggest names in music right now, but they found themselves in a copyright controversy. 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This is Olivia Rodrigo on Energy 106.

Energy 106. You know how every once in a while a huge hit ends up in court? Well, that's what's happening with BTS right now. Hey, it's Macy. And their latest single, Swim,

0: is currently being sued over copyright. Three songwriters say that they actually wrote a demo with a similar title earlier this year. And they're claiming that BTS's version is just a little too similar. They're saying the hook, the harmony, the rhythm, even some of the lyrics are common enough that they've filed a lawsuit. They're asking for either the song to stop being used commercially or to be credited as co-writers, which, of course, would get them a share of the royalties. And now, BTS, their names aren't actually named in the lawsuit, but Big Hit Music, which is the agency that BTS is under, is pushing back hard, saying SWIM was created independently and the claims have no merit. So now, it heads to court, and it'll be up to a judge to decide if there's really a case here. Let's hope he's an army.
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0: Energy 106, all the hits. Hey, it's Macy Hall. And coming up this weekend, well, there's a lot going on this weekend, but Icon is back at RBC Convention Center, and you can win 2 weekend passes with our online cosplay contest. We're giving away tickets every single day this week. 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We're going to be announcing our very first winner of the week. Coming up after 3 o'clock, all the hits, Energy 106.
1: Friday night, let me take you out. Show downtown what it's all about. Something kinda like we used to do. 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As beautiful as when we first met.

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I'm Macy Hall. Coming up at the top of the hour, right at 3 o'clock, the next word that gets you in to win $15,000 with our birthday cash call. Like I said, that's coming up at 3 o'clock. This is The Beaches on Energy 106.

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0: 204-452-1061. Are you ready for the next word that gets you a chance at $15,000? That word is going to be lights. Text it now. You got 15 minutes starting now. And then wait for the call from Wheeler and Tyler tomorrow morning. That's 204-452-1061. The next word that gets you in to win is lights.
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106, all the hits. What's up? I'm Macy Hall. Coming up later in the hour, we are going to announce the first winner for the Energy 106 cosplay contest, which you can still enter on our website right now. We're giving away tickets to Icon, Manitoba's largest anime convention. It's coming up this weekend, and counting down the days, we've got tickets for you every single day with that cosplay contest. Who's our first winner? Find out in a few minutes. Here's Ariana Grande on Energy 106.

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106. The province is sending out advanced flood assistance checks. We'll explain who's eligible and everything you need to know coming up after Felix Cartel.

0: Energy 106, all the hits. Hi, I'm Macy Hall. If you or someone you know has been dealing with all the flooding in our province recently, there's a little sliver of good news. The province says that if you've already applied for disaster financial assistance, you'll be getting a $500 advanced check in the mail over the next couple of days here. About 1,800 people have already signed up, and those checks will also come with information on what happens in the next phase of the claims process. Now, if you haven't applied yet, don't wait to start cleaning up. The province says you can go ahead with the repairs. Just make sure you're saving every single receipt and taking lots of photos, because you are going to need those when you do file your claim. You have until September 9th to apply, it says. The province is also launching a Red Cross fundraiser, and Manitoba will match donations up to $15 million to help people whose losses aren't covered through the regular assistance program.
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1: 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Traffic.
14: Just a few quick reminders that we have multiple lanes closed in both directions on La Jemaudière from Reindeers to Chief Beguis because of ongoing construction. Jesse is also closed in both directions from Osborne to Pembina as crews are working over there. 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That's traffic on Energy 106. I'm Devoza.
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0: 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Today, still pretty warm, high of 35. Tomorrow, high of 30. Those temperatures remain the same pretty much throughout the week.
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Energy 106. Coming up after the weekend, we're announcing the first winner of our online cosplay contest, where you will win 2 weekend passes to Manitoba's largest anime convention, Icon, which is back at the RBC Convention Center starting this Friday. All the hits.

0: Hi there. I'm looking for Aria.
1: Hi, I am Aria's mom.
0: Well, I'm just calling to let you know that we have received Aria's cosplay submission, and I'm very happy to let you know that you have won 2 tickets to Icon this weekend.
1: Oh my God, that's amazing. Thank you so much.
0: You are so welcome. I have the pictures here, and it was randomly chosen, but when I saw who won today, I had to call and talk about the Zoe cosplay here. Sounds like you and your daughter kind of teamed up with this one. Do you want to talk a little bit about that?
1: So she is big into her 3D printer and modeling. Mm-hmm. So she 3D printed the knives, and then she also modeled her light stick and then did a little electrical work. And I have sewn for years, so I made her costume myself, and it gives her like a really unique look.
0: Oh my gosh, it's amazing. You guys did such a good job. It's like Zoe is like literally on my screen. I don't even have to watch K-pop Demon Hunters.
1: Thank you so much.
0: You are so welcome. So yes, we have 2 tickets to Icon on the way to you. I also see in the entry here that she hopes to enter the cosplay contest this weekend.
1: She is going to. It's going to be her very first time.
0: Oh my gosh. Well, I will be in the crowd. I'll be rooting for her.
1: Thank you so much. She'll be so excited to hear that.
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1: 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Traffic.
2: Southbound King Edward is moving slow near Wellington as construction continues over there. We do have some work happening on Lombard causing delays in both directions from Main to Waterfront. 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That's traffic on Energy 106. I'm Devos.
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the hits. That's Somber. He is headed out on tour in the fall. Fans think that there could be an album between now and then. All the hits. Energy 106.

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The next keyword that gets you in to win $15,000 at the end of the summer is coming up at 4 o'clock. 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

0: KRG 106. Hey, it's Macy Hall. And every day is one day closer to you cashing in on that $15,000 with our birthday cash call. Last week, it was kind of rough, not gonna lie. We only had one qualifier wish us a happy birthday correctly, which was Chris on Friday, the 4 days before that. Unfortunately, we had to disqualify because, you know, the final step in to getting to win that $15,000 is answering the phone by saying, "Happy 15th birthday, Energy 106. It's the only thing you're allowed to say. You can't say hello. You can't say good morning. And you know what? Marie absolutely slayed it this morning.
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5: 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Traffic.
7: We do have delays on northbound Main headed to Lombard due to ongoing work. Traffic is moving slow on northbound Memorial near Portage as construction continues over there. 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That's traffic on Energy 106. 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

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They're one of the biggest names in music right now, but they've recently found themselves caught up in a copyright controversy. 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

0: Songwriters say that they actually wrote a demo with the same title. And they're claiming that BTS's version of the song is just a little too similar, saying that the hook, the harmony, the rhythm, even some of the lyrics have enough in common that they've filed a lawsuit. They're asking either for the song to stop being used commercially or to be credited as co-writers and get a share of the royalties. Now, BTS themselves aren't actually named in the lawsuit, but Big Hit Music, which is the agency that BTS is under, is pushing back really hard, saying that SWIM was created independently and the claims have no merit. So now it heads to court and it'll be up to a judge to decide if there's really a case here. Let's hope she's an army.
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1: 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Traffic.
3: We do have delays on northbound Main headed to Lombard due to ongoing work. Traffic is moving slow on northbound Memorial near Portage as construction continues over there. 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That's traffic on Energy 106. I'm Devil.
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0: get ready to text this word back to us for a chance at $15,000. The next keyword that gets you in on that is cheers. Text that in. We'll wait for the call from Wheeler and Tyler tomorrow morning. 204-452-1061. The next word that gets you a chance at $15,000 is cheers.
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0: Energy 106. That's DJ Finesse with the first half of the 5 o'clock Energy Mix. What's up by Macy Hall? Don't forget, we've got one more word for the day coming up at 6 o'clock. This word is your next shot at winning $15,000 for our birthday cash call. If you haven't heard, we're celebrating 15 years as a station this year with, yes, $15,000 for you. The next word coming up at 6 o'clock. We've got more words all week long. If you do text in that final word or have been texting them in at all today, make sure you keep your ringer on for tomorrow morning around 8 a.m. If you get a call from Wheeler and Tyler, make sure you answer it by saying happy 15th birthday, Energy 106. DJ Finesse has more mix on the way after the break.
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4: traffic.
5: We do have delays on southbound Carlton headed to York due to ongoing work. Construction is slowing down your commute on northbound Mori as you get closer to Portage. 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That's traffic on Energy 106. I'm Devil.
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0: Energy 106. It's DJ Finesse closing out the 5 o'clock energy mix for your Monday. He's back next week at 5. Tomorrow, DJ Danny D is both on the 5 o'clock energy mix. And of course, you can catch him every single weekday at noon for the Way Back Lunch. Coming up at 6 o'clock, of course, we've got that next word that gets you a chance at $15,000. And after that, Mason with the live line. Until I see you again, don't forget to treat people with kindness.
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3: Just a few quick updates that we have multiple lanes closed in both directions on Corridon from Tuxedo to Keniston because of ongoing construction. Jesse's also closed in both directions from Osborne to Pembina as crews are working over there. 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

0: it?
1: Imagine Dragons.
0: Yes. You are the winner. Do you know the lead singer's name, too?
1: It's on the tip of my tongue. I can't think of it.
0: Dan Reynolds.
1: Yes.
0: He's from Las Vegas. Who's this? Where are you from?
1: I'm Braden from Nebraska.
0: All right. Congratulations, Braden. You are now the winner of a Liveline t-shirt. We're also going to send you a Liveline 2026 and 2027 calendar mouse pad. It's got a calendar of my face, our logo. It's nice, and you'll have it in the next couple weeks.
1: Yep, thank you.
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0: it's so good to be here on a Monday. There's so much new music, new stories, and things happening in the world we want to tell you about. Of course, your life is what matters most. We can't do without those shout-outs, dedications, and requests. Congratulations again to Melissa Franks of Cullowhee, North Carolina, who on Friday night we finally gave away that trip to go see Harry Styles in New York City, Madison Square Garden, September 19th. She's got a free hotel room for two people. Yes, so they must be over 18, I hope. And they're also going to give her a nice round-trip airfare on Spirit Airlines. Actually, no, I don't think that's going to work out. Anyways, if you want to get on the air tonight, just call or text 85 Live Line, and we'll put you on everywhere. It's so simple.
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